0: CCKC detector. Mile 220.0,79 degrees. Axle 5-2. No alarm. Length 1070. Mile 220.0 out.
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0: 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I have a speed restriction to give you when you can copy, over.
1: 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All right, to CN 2616, leaving Rapids, your TGVO 8528. Is it a good one for the Whitehall sub, no exceptions? And headed back west, your track authority 5401 is still active between...
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1: All right. So this will be track authority number 5499-5499. Issue 2 to CN 2616, 2616 at Wisconsin Rapids. Check box 1. ONE. 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

All right, Track Authority 5499-5499 to the CN 2616 2616 shows okay at 1911 1911 MRS over.

0: All right, Canadian National 2616. All correct on that repeat. And I guess, did Caitlin tell you anything? Is 577 going to meet you somewhere, or has nothing been said over?
1: All right, Steve, back and speak to
0: you. We'll find out what might be the backup plan before then, over. Here we go. Thank you. RTP out.

No, nothing for you guys. 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Yeah, they're both

0: dispatcher 4-4, over.
1: Craig 7, stage four, Monroe, next restriction 25 on 2, 254.2.
0: Monroe. Copy that, we'll get it going right now, over.
2: CPKC detector, mile 2, 3, 5.4, coma 7, 6 degrees, axles 5, 2, no alarms, length 1, 0, 6, 8, mile 2, 3, 5.4, out.
1: Amtrak 7, OB, fixed grid count 235.4, front of clear, Monroe West, arriving Tolma.

0: cars.
1: I'm just, we could do a 20-minute test for you guys. How are you looking on time? Over.

0: East, Contact 248, KCS 1776 East, over. See, I'm just trying to get to the bottom of what's causing this new 45 MPH trend that I haven't heard of except for the last few weeks here. So on your marshalling jazz or whatever, is there that message? It's just something about train counts. This indicates any of the following: empty, bulkhead, center beam, flat, multi-level, etc. So is that what's driving people to think they're 45 MPH? And I'm trying to compile an email to send to operating practices, whomever, but I'm trying to see what's driving this, if you know what I mean.
1: 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Coma, signal indication, over.
0: It is on the radio, but yeah, because I'm just trying to get to the bottom of it. Because I've had this probably 10 or a dozen times in the last 2 or 3 weeks.
1: Amtrak 7, Parking Coma, unclear 241, 1 west on the main. Next restriction 25 on 2, 254.2.
2: The SSI rule, or page 5 is where they're getting that. Particularly their vehicle, that's just part of the test. So today we have a 25.
0: Okay, and you're talking about that because I cut a little snippet out of the SSI to kind of include in my email where it's kind of got the little section where it's, you know, bulkhead flats and it's got various 45 or 40 MPH speed restrictions for bulkhead flats. Are we talking about the same thing, over?
2: Yeah, right on the margin. It gets fixed all that. Like I said, it would say you got to go 45 for this. We don't see it on.
0: Right. Okay, because there seems to be like a general, like Mr. Quaid sent me what people are getting on their, I don't know which specific document it's on. I just have a snippet of it. And it says message number 091 that lists this whole thing. Typically, I can decipher rules. But for this new trend of these 45 MPH cars, because I'd be hard-pressed to believe we haven't moved any until now, if you know what I mean.
2: Yeah, that's correct.
0: All right. And I would like to say, hey, we're good for track speed, but I don't want to set anybody up for failure here either.
2: I agree with you.
0: All right, well, I'm going to attempt to get some clarification because, like I said, this new trend is kind of a pain.
2: Yeah, that's just the first time I've seen all the different things.
0: And I think that's what's creating the problem. If you read it a specific way, and obviously nobody wants to get tied up in any kind of investigation over that. So, all right, I will talk to people that know people. Appreciate it, Lord.
2: Sounds good.
0: Should be able to get through Portage without a problem. Encounter that 2249, probably somewhere on a double track or something.
2: I understand. Yeah, we're going to stop at the vehicle to do a stress water, see if there's any COD.
0: All right, hopefully there's no updated rules.
2: Right?
0: Good, thanks. This is Pete, Scott Spectrum.

0: Robert Carroll. I want to be down behind 491 for now. So we're going to try to get in Carroll.
1: TC Homewood to CN5736 South, over.
0: Yeah, just give me a call back when they're in search over here. So, stopped up in only 576 train. Then I have to stop 6 traffic, and I can start 491 in the yard to do this thing, over.
1: To Waiawiga, you guys plan on heading that way as well. You'll both meet one northbounder, and also that northbounder will be Q199's train. Their identifying engine is CN2993. That's CN2993. Plan on heading and swap with those guys, please, over.

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Thank you. 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

Are you there? How soon before you depart? I need that yard van. Alright. Let me know when you're ready. NSFTSF.

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Out

0: 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Go on lane one for the next restriction to be at 10 at 260.9 on the way over.
1: I'm not sure if I was specific. The head-in swap will take place at Reek Road, milepost 215.7. Reek Road, over.
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2320 is in there. Okay. That. Thank you. If you're better.

Sea River Dispatcher, answering mid-air west tower, over. Head over. You don't usually go any further west than Dunn Hour, correct? Over.

0: 2224, I-82 has permission to take over siding at La Crosse. Block supplied, over.
1: Who's the outbound?
2: Be Ross and, Aaron.
1: Hey, we won't tie this down. I'll stay up on the head end, but print their paperwork and kick them out the door as soon as they're on duty.
2: I'm planning on it. Waiting on this. I think they're on duty at 5
1: minutes. All right, very good.
0: Dash 1277 is a good one. Again, if you don't.
1: Yeah, Bernie's talking to you.
0: All right, and you said when you come out, are you going to go west or are you going to go east right away? Over.
1: Have a safe drive home. Yeah, we probably couldn't place it, so we don't have any people. How about that?
0: Understood. Stand by 1 second. You're going to come out of the short line switch, you said, over? Oh, okay. So you don't need to open up to get out, get in there. You're already on it. Is that correct? One moment, please. Over. All right. Do you need permission onto the siding, or you just need permission to occupy the siding? Over.
1: What do they need for power? 1 and 2, or do they need 3 also?
2: Nope, 1 and 2.
1: Very good.
0: 2224, over.
2: Sounds weird to say that they only need 1.
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4: Mile 254.0, Coma, number 1, main. 81 degrees. Axle 52. No alarm. Link 1048. Mile 254.0 out.
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0: best bet here. 248, so don't forget to tell you. I guess you got to grab a marker to bring with you at Portage River.
1: Oh, good thing I'm not.
0: That's what I told Mike. Okay, just kind of

Alright, work with the switch job, pull in for 6 track, SIX. Lines 1 through 18, 1-8, we'll go to 9 track, Niner. And then lines 19 with the TILX 262090 to line 55, 55. GATX 209085. Those will get go up 7 track, over. It's all correct, and when all is said and done, your power can go to the south end of 8 track, over.

All right, so the horn is dead order on the lead engine, is that correct? 7340, over. Okay. Just hang tight for 1 minute. Let me talk to one of my supervisors, see if we're okay to just call it a day, over.

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0: That's a 294.895, over. And that's correct, I'm repeating. When you get in, we might have to flip you back for the local, maybe not, depending on how far it gets. But like I said, are we going to shuffle on the west end of...
1: 40, over. Okay, do you already have the engine unattached and in the siding with the loads? Or is it still part of your train on the ante on the main, over?
0: If they're blocking you or not, and it says DSS.
2: We're with the switch job, we're on a Y, shoving to 4 track, also working with 491 on the south end, who'll be putting their train away, over.
1: Hustle the power around so that 7340 is the trail engine behind the 5869, over.
2: You as well point out.
1: Wow, I think we just hit the trifecta. Okay. Just give me one more minute, okay? I'm sure there is. That's just the way today is going. So let me talk to him, see what...
3: Yes. Sir.
2: 6-4, 6-2 Bangor. No further instructions.
3: Signal indication, over.
2: All right, we'll let you know we're clear.
3: Good, thank you, over.

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Find 2 complete from CTC Marquette. 2 south of the east gate, sighted to the surface ferry on the track. Set point number 10.

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1: The one is all east of Grand Crossing on the Missouri
0: Siding. All east of Grand Crossing on the Missouri Siding, copy that. And you need to go to Bangor Engine Light, is that correct, over?
1: No, we're going to go in east end of the yard and grab a car to the over.
0: I'm glad I asked. Okay, so you need a signal back west into the yard, correct, over?
1: Yes, please, that is correct, over.
0: Signal indication, block is wide, over.
1: Houston, we'll let you know if you want to hold on or if it's 30 seconds clear or whatever.
0: That I'll stand by, over.

0: accurate, over. You want me to look it over?
1: Down the main line, you'll also have to talk with the shuttle on a stall pen. He's going to go around a Y and shove in the foot track. Over.
0: Hi, over.
1: Good, thank you. 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

0: dropping off, ready to go. 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Over. Seven empty, Joe. I gotta get one swapped out in front of you, but they keep lining up trains, so it'll be a little bit. And then, are you blocking the north, the local from coming in? The town job on the east end, over.
1: C&S 13, RTC, home and over.
0: You get them in person, then. Or it just depends. I'll holler. C&S 13 out.
1: I didn't have pen in hand, okay. What is wrong with this to be an order over? One and two light engines behind them are both speeding at Hilliard, so we'll just hold you at Hiawatha until everybody has run off. Thank you. RTC out. Getting customer service out.
2: CD detector, mile 269.0, coma 76 degrees, axle 52, no alarm, link 1074, mile 269.0, out.
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correct. And first new one will be the same one, if you're ready to copy that one. 2607-2607. 3 milepost 118.8 MP118.8 and milepost 119.7 MP119.7. Marquette sub restriction of 10.10 MPH on the main track. Okay.

Rectal. E-Echo 2555, 2555, between milepost 129.0 and P129.0, and milepost 130.1 and P130.1, Marquette sub. Restriction is 10, 10 mph on the main trackle.

All correct, and then where can I see for Warno? Track 140, 32, 4032, August 12, 2026. This is CP8702-8702 South of UTH at milepost 141 and P141. Check line 2, proceed from south of UTH, sighting switch Kane. 2 south of UTH, sighting switch Harper's Ferry on the main track. Check line 7, not effect until after arrival. That's a CP8777-87. 77 north in ORTH at south of UTH, sighting switch Kane. And check line 20, prepare to stop the following switches. Until known to be in normal position, the south of UTH, sighting switch Kane, and the north in ORTH, sighting switch Harper's Ferry. Track warrant 4032, 3 total lines check. Line number is 2720. That's your DTE, and this track does contain a meter.

0: Total lines check. My number is 27 and 20. 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That is all correct.
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UPNS 13 RTC home to 70. Let me try this again. UP 7340, over. All right. We'll just take them all. Our crew will shuffle them however they want to in the end when they come on duty. You can go ahead and leave the one with the horn. We understand about the lead engine and the trail engine. We'll let them sort it out. And then once you guys are done with that, let me know so we can send you guys back to Adams, over. That's all correct. If you could, yeah, if you could just take it onto the head end there, and they'll sort it out later. As long as they have three, I think they'll make it work somehow. And thank you for the info. I mean, we obviously didn't know any of that, so it's easier if we know before our crew gets on board, over. I know, but I appreciate you guys telling us, so it helps us a lot. So it's always appreciated. Thank you very much for that. Just let me know when you're ready to head south. Thank you. RC out.

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0: Standing up on top board, ready to go. Just want to confirm, check 4-94 is that active, over.
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0: Alright, check warrant number 24-94 is good and valid. We're ready to get moving here.
1: Then let's get you warrant. We're going to make a meet at Twyman today. 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
1: west tower, over.
0: Train, we're picking up your track 197.67 with the box 1, over.
1: Alright, go ahead with the totals. It's going to be a couple of minutes because NS had, or BN had to get a couple of things across, over.
0: Members in, both crew members are in agreement, and with the main track switch is used, over.
1: And do you just have the one engine, over? Copy that. All right. As soon as they get by, then there's stuff on both tracks, but as soon as they get by, I'll get you lit, over. West Salem on the way back. Is that correct, over? Okay. I'll let him know, over. Thank you, CBK Sea River Dispatcher out. CBK Sea River Dispatcher to Amtrak 7, over. Yeah, just giving you a heads up, you're going to get stopped there for a couple of minutes at the bridge. There's a barge coming over.

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0: Caitlin would like to know where you guys would want 577 to meet you at, over.
2: Across East Local.
0: I do not know. She just asked me, where do you want 577 to meet you at, over.

0: You want them to meet you at Hickston over here? Will do. It's Grossland and Cody Towner, so just shout out for them when you get closer. I'm sure they'll find you over.
1: You got two bodies over. With that 3107, is that still correct for you?
2: That's what we got coming on the final.
1: All right, copy that. Got the same here. Appreciate the info. And we'll see you.

dispatcher, BNSF 7803 West. Is this the outbound or inbound? Sarazan or Whelan relief crew, you hear us on them? Response, BNSF TSS.

0: the cross of the intercept 7831. Actually, if you pull down to the west end, pull down to the west end, and where do you want to meet you at, over?
1: Send us over if you see home with us.
0: Charles, can they meet you at Charles, over? I'll talk to him. Thank you. Being in 50 years old.

and that's 13 RTC, Home Road. Okay, so with all switches normal, CN 5435, 5435, reporting clear of track authority 5434, 5434 at 2023, 2023 MRS, over.

0: and 5435. That is all correct on that repeat. You guys have yourselves a great rest of the night. Thank you. Archie out.
1: Dot 5, is that correct, over? You stopped before that or after it, over? There's some changes on it, and the other crew has it, so you don't need it. All right, thank you very much, over.

Venus Alpha Cross, South Dispatcher, Venus of 7803 West over. Disregard signals over.

I got a westbound to pick you guys up, but I only have 2 units. They got to pick up this unit train as well. So be, I don't know if you guys want to ride, like, would that be a sufficient?

0: Ruby. Picked up at Perryville. The next one's at Black Hawk there. First one will be off Main 2. The second one, excuse me, first one Main 1. Second one's off Main 2. Perryville and Black Hawk. And I guess when you guys get in, we'll have to get back to that kind of local and bring it back in. Okay.
1: Check line 2, proceed from west to the EST yard limit Marquette. 2 mile post, 60 and 260, Mesa City Sub on the main track. Track 1, 3041, 1 line check, my number 2, set east.

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741. Wheels are for this train, E256-4111. I should have 1115 on duty, and you guys are also good to go. South over. Mission to proceed to the next detector, correct. Over.

of a crossbow dispatcher, BNSF 7290. Yeah, I'm sending an outbound to you. If you could pull down east end of 102 there, they're getting on you, and you got to drop them off at Ferryville. Over. Ground job's going into the west end of... You gotta pick up crew over. I just let them know, so they should be headed out there. Thank you, sir.

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Stephanie, signal indication, over. Not a problem. CKC River Dispatcher out.

0: CN detector, mile 284.2. North found no defects. Temperature 73F. Total axle 432. Speed 35. Detector out.
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0: 35 West.
1: Welcome to the party. We're with a switch job on the north end. 491 on the south end. You come down the main line. Head 13 cars to 5. Come off of that. That should be a TRDX 2132, first car in the 5 track. And lines 14 through 27 into 1 track over.

0: That is correct.
1: Yeah. 5,740 feet.

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Currently taking out somebody to the goose. I'm just going to wait till I'm out there. 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

Pacific 8063. No problem. 48. 248 is 27. That's 1113. Don't have it. I'm having some shenanigans going on in my area. Start heading.

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Thank you.

0: Understand CP877-877-877, North Newark, TH. Voice loss clear, track 140, 28-4028, at 2052-2052, Inspector DTE, is that on curriculum? It's all curriculum.
1: Across the dispatcher, town job.
2: Gage Scott Spectre, I-71, CP2320 East. Hey, what do you got after Bangor?
0: I stand CP8702 South, south of the UT.
3: Well, we got to drop off 4-3rd and pick up one. I'm going to say probably a solid hour. I got a new guy that hasn't been in there before, so we're going to have to do a little bit of walking, but not much more than that. Over.
2: All right, and where are we going after Bangor? West Salem, or something further east? Or
3: just West Salem and back to La Crosse. We got one to set up, and if we got time, we'd like to get another MD at another place right there. So time permitting, about an hour at West Salem. If not, we can maybe do it in 30, 40 minutes.
2: All right, and what's prompting these loaded questions? They did that slow order change at the 10 mph models 260.9 to 262. Well, they just canceled that and made it a 25, so I wasn't sure where you were headed to out of Bangor. If we were going to need that slow order change, it's right on the edge there.
3: Huh? We're literally going to go into the siding, run around it, and then do the Bangor work like normal, then head west. So. Over.
2: All right, so we will stay all outside of that 10 mph slow, or all west of that 10 mph slow anyway, over.
0: DTH driving for Sharpers Ferry,

0: copy that?
1: Check. My number is 2720.
2: That's a couple miles east of, tell you exactly. I mean, I can give you the cancellation and the new one if you want it. That, I mean, that's not trying to be lazy about it. So.
0: That's fine. My conductor. He's ready to copy. We can just go through it, make everybody happy, over.
2: All right. So we're ready to copy. I'll give you the cancellation and then the new one. That way, I won't give you a light out of there until we take care of that. So when you're ready to copy the cancellation. All right. The high is 71-12, TV number N2549, November 2549 is canceled. JKM, or...
1: South Creek, shift track 140-33-403.
3: What was the number? N2549, November 2549 is canceled. Is it JDM, over?
2: JK, Juliet Kilo Mike, over.
3: JKM, over.
2: And that is correct. Okay, at 2055-2055, JKM, over.
3: Throw that okay at 2055-2055, JKM, over.
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3: The new 1, over.
2: All right, I-71-12. Between milepost MP 260.9 260.9 and milepost MP 262.2 262.2 Toma sub 2525 MPH main track. That's TV N2657, November 2657, JKM, over.
3: Okay, between milepost 260.9, milepost 260.9, and milepost 262.2, 262.2 on the Toma sub, restriction of 25 mph, 25 miles per hour. Main track, track bulletin number N2657, November 2657, dispatcher JKM, over.
2: That's correct, sir. Okay, 2057-2057, JKM, over.
4: CP detector, mile 269.0, Toma 73 degrees, axle 24, no alarm. Link 390, mile 269.0, out.
3: T2320 East, detector 269.0, no defects, I-71 out.
5: And I'll get back with you in just a moment.
2: I am.
3: Pick up from where we left off, or do I have to start over? Over.
2: Hope I just need the okay time portion there, over.
3: Copy that. Show that okay at 2057-2057, acknowledged by conductor planner, over.
2: That is correct. Appreciate it.
3: Thank you, dispatch I-71 out.
2: You are running around this thing pretty much right away, over?
3: That is correct, over.
2: All right. It signals out the other end block protection, then we'll go from there. Thank you.
3: Copy that. Signals and block protection. We'll go from there, over.
2: Correct. CKC, Scott Sergeant.

2320 east, approaching Bangor. Next restriction, 25 mph at milepost 262.2, I-71 out.

Intercept across the dispatcher. Intercept 8569 east. Over. Patients over. Have a good night. Intercept DS.

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1: Lorraine is coming in at 90 and headed for track 1.
0: See in 2616, L577, now on board. On duty at 1900, TGBO 8948 is a good one. No exceptions on the Whitehall subs. You should also have track authority 5499. Still active between 100 and 163. Not joint with anyone currently over. That's all correct. So just give me a call as soon as you get in. Over. Thank you. Sounds good. RTC out.

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0: 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In case you have a special foreman and deal with. You're going to get 134 following these guys south of.
1: Outbound to the St. James Green. You say we're training up the upgrader. What do we need for supplies?
0: I appreciate it. Just get down the special.
1: Yeah, we can do that while when we get up there, and then we can trade out if that's okay with you guys. Roger. We want to pay for it, and then we'll be on our way. And you say you had a road van for you? Come up there, check out your DPU, and then trade out. Roger.

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2: What's the traffic looking like tonight there, Josh?
0: Well, the exception of that infamous 246 at Minnesota City, not terrible. I'll probably figure out a way to screw it up, though.
2: Okay. At least you got your sense of humor.
0: And if you ain't laughing, you're crying lately. But yeah, I think if we can get Bangor done in about an hour, maybe 246 scoots by and then you do your thing. Well, we'll see where they are. But nothing really pushing west at you because the track walk and the river, I've got nothing called. Not counting 852, I guess.
2: Okay. Yeah, I got a new guy with me, so I don't want to give you an Avalar time when I got to kind of go slower with him. I don't want to push anything. But, yeah, there's a chance we might get done a little bit sooner. We'll just see.
0: Yeah, we'll see how Bangor goes, and then we'll figure out the West Salem part. So we'll be all right, though.
2: All right. Sounds good.
0: Thank you. Maybe. Case is gone, Victor.
2: Get back in about 4 minutes.
0: Okay.

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That's JMCP 8702-8702 south of UTH. I'll complete from outpost 130 MP130 at 2118-2118. Conductor over Brooklyn, that'll correct him. Copy, I'll correct. You copy that deal? Correct. Thank you. Please keep the audio set up.

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1: Heavy 1 dispatch, over.
2: Okay, yeah, that sounds good to me. Let me know when you're all ready. We'll...

0: 491, you still on 4?
1: That should be 2320, out west of Hangar, west of the main.
2: Is correct, over.
1: Sorry, I got myself involved in a planning conversation.
0: What was Southeast track was, so watch for him.
1: Now, I didn't want to call on this 2249 too early to sit and stare at a track lock.
3: Another one of those nights?
1: Yeah, tonight's not terrible. I'll whine about it anyway.
3: It's never fun when you got to sit there and wait for the block then.
1: Right. I just don't want to call something into it to cook 4 hours off it sitting stagnant.
3: Agreed.
1: All right, should have something to work with.
3: With, like, 20 seconds here.
1: Okay.
2: East restricting at Bangor West. Proceeding for fair stop in half the range of vision, I-71 out.

0: 71, dispatch over.
1: 320 all east of Bangor west. Wow, all east of Bangor west of the siding. That's what I meant, over.
0: All right, that is correct, over.
1: All right, perfect. Thank you.
2: 65, if you need a third dispatcher.
1: All right, sounds good. Thank you.
2: Would be able to get a hold of us if you can, there, if you need to.
1: It looks like they might have gave us those channels, so I'll get a try to see if that works. Or.
2: Well, Dan would like that.
1: And nor would I.
2: Roger that, especially at the sand plant.
1: Great. All right, well, we'll talk in a bit.

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Yeah, I have you built as an I-7111, in case you were wondering.

Venus over cross up dispatcher, Venus at 135 west, you on the move? Alright, thank you. Here we go. Venus at DS out.

0: N detector. Mile 284.2. 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
1: Across, so dispatcher answering him. Appreciate you guys. Here we go. NSFD is out.
2: Okay, copy. I've been just got lifted.

you get the switch reverse, you'll have that derail right by the siding. And then, I don't know if you want to ride or if you want to walk, but I'd recommend you walking about six cars from there on the east rail, about two car lengths from the crossing, or maybe a car length. There'll be another derail. That's the company's, the customer's derail. That we'll have to walk over and talk to you about taking it off, but I can come down there. At that point, we show it to that point, stop me short of it, obviously, and then I'll explain the rest.

0: Get all that? Reverse conductor planter, and you're walking towards that derail, yeah. It's not very big, it's not very lit up very well, so it's probably good though. They shoot their blue flag up, the derail up, so like I said, shove me up to, I don't know, maybe Starlink or two from that, and then I'll walk up there and we'll go do the tour.
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2: Mile 284.2 South sound, no defects. 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
3: 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Direct 1, 4008, 4008, the line 6, 2, line 1, and 4.
0: Get that car between the crossing and the derail.

Offering.

0: Dragon Desk 13, RCC, home and over. Reporting clear, track authority 5499, 5499 at 2140, 2140, MRSO.
1: Tell you what, would you rather I just come down and walk you?
0: All right, see you in 2616, that is all correct on the repeat. Did you need your other authority now, or did you want to get it later on? Over.
1: Right side of the building there, and then it goes straight off to it, so no clearance on the building side to begin with, and then eventually you get inside the shed there. There's no clearance on the right-hand side. Look back, there's about four or five cars before you have to get off on the right-hand side.
0: Of 1900 on duty, and are you looking for an authority at this time, over?
1: You'd have to go all the way back there, and there's guys back there in the cooking area that are cooking the tide that you had to talk to about dropping the play. One thing I forgot to mention to you when you were walking back. Switch on the signal. It's got to turn the lights on to get to work. But I imagine you're going to back to back, right?
0: All right, so this will be track authority number 5532 553. Box 6, SIX. 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

0: 1 to pull.
1: All right, track authority 5532, 5532, to the BNSF 6807, 6807, shows okay at 2143, 2143, MRS over.
0: Well, yeah, you got to walk into the building and then I can show you all that stuff. More than likely, well, if you want me to, if you want to come back and turn the lights on, and I'll shove over the crossing here, and then kind of walk back up there and take me with you, just stop me there inside the building, and then see what you got, and I can kind of guide you on where to go with the stuff.
1: Going through Hickson, if you would, over. Or, not Hickson, Hatfield. Hatfield, so they can call point, over.
0: Side of the crossing, the map has a little box on the back side of it. I'll put a little tab up and turn it on like a light switch. That'll actually be the crossing.
1: 807, you do have authority for a shove movement between crest and milepost 163. Blocking protection is applied for. And you said between crest and 163, correct, over? All right, BNSF 6807, all correct on that repeat. Yeah, just let the RBC know when you guys are going through Hatfield, please, over. Yeah, RBC out.
2: So I guess you have no work getting the watch. You just got to hop out a marker on their way by. Over.
0: Shoving through, you want to make sure you protect that. Not stop, but just slow, you know, make sure you're keeping an eye on it. People come out of that door sometimes without paying attention. Yeah. Like I said, if you go straight ahead, that's the end of two tracks, that's a sub track. Three is in the middle and four is to the right.

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They're loading two track. Yeah, it's sub-track straight ahead along the side of the cement barrier there, or loading dock. First track to the right is 4, and then the one kind of heading right is 3. 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Is there any cars?

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Okay. I guess if you want to walk, is there any cars on 2 track? Is there any cars on 2 track? No cars on the sub track? Okay, awesome. Probably what we'll do then is you'll want to walk back and find the one full car, that 2 car, and then we'll probably put that lumber load that's first out against that, and then the 2 tanks after that we'll put to that sub track. Car will go wherever the full car. You better find that the 2601 287, wherever you find that, we'll put the lumber car against that. That'll go with us.

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So, we'll probably come back and line me up for three track. We'll tie onto that I-beam, that loaded I-beam right there to your, well, now it's behind you, that one. We'll tie onto that, we'll come out and put that car plus the load of lumber, four track where the gon's at there, for now. And then we'll put the two tanks to two, and these two beams on my head on here to three.

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So don't be afraid to stop me short to line up your drawbars. I'd rather have you stop short than misalign them.

0: basically right where that I-beam is spotted right now. We'll put the two empties right there. We'll grab the two cars off four and get out of here.
1: We'll be parking at that fish hatchery behind one. Unknown heredity copy, GGB number.

0: park your train. Train's not getting called till midnight 15, so park it on the west end of 102. But you can drop your crews off first, obviously. And then, do you have your van still? GTB number for you if you're ready. For later. 16770, 16770.
1: The direction approved, and acknowledge officer follower.
2: W04 at the code. This is track 3, so it's 03. And we're going to put the cars to 04 that we're taking with us because there's nothing going over there. So we're going to spot the tanks to W0402 and the I-beams to W0403.

0: substitutes and just take the brake off that east turn. I would just say then put the brake on the lumber car and we'll spot the two tank cars and we'll see what it looks like.
1: Maybe it was at Marquette they were talking about. Okay. I've got you with 154-1171. Is that what you have, over?
2: That's
1: right. Permission to come into La Crescent Yard. Signal indication, you're going to meet one on the siding there. And I have a activation and cancellation for you, over. And at 2531, November 2531 is canceled. Dispatcher SLC, over.
0: Back up. Like I said, you can't ride the side with the cement loading dock is.
1: Take a copy of the cancellation of N2531 at 2204-2204 SLC, over. That is correct. Let me know when you're ready to copy the speed restriction, over. Between milepost 308.5, 308.5, and milepost 309.1, 309.1, on the river sub, the restriction is 25 mph. On the main track, TV number N2632, November 2632, dispatcher SLC, over. TV number N2632 at 2205-2205 SLC, over.

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1: CNS 12 RTC Homewood, over. 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

0: Okay, I show 48 miles per hour, 602 axles, 66 degrees Fahrenheit, with no alarms and no failures. Over.
1: Shove it over to four, and if it don't fit, then we'll already have a hold of it.
0: Look at that. RTC, home it up.

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Have a good night. 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

0: 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He's through DeSoto now. Bring you up behind them. They're at Ferryville. That gives you a couple more miles if you want to try that, but then you have to follow them all the way to 2791. Of
1: okay to do that.
0: And if I need to, we'll send the outbound long for you in the 52.

0: can wait. 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Over. I think we'll make it. It's just we're waiting on the BRC, a quick drop off, they'll get out of your way, and come on. It's going to be tight, though. It's a DSS. That's fine, it's just the BRC they're waiting on, because that Z-train's going to get around you, sir, 87 you.
1: That's the most important thing. 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

0: 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This compressor is worth a crap on this one, and I got 83 pounds of main rest. 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
1: Rear into that tie car. Save you the trip.

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I don't know if they want to talk to you.

CN detector, mile 284.2 southbound.

0: call me Castro again. Yeah, we're dog catching a few, and then we're going to go back out and get the local victory. Understand. In 107, power back 109, the old scale, is that okay with you guys?
1: 8F. Total axle 116. Speed 5-5. Detector out.
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CWIX 3802. No exception. Showing you both on duty at 1600. And if that's all correct, I should give you an authority to milepost 78 if that's what you're looking for. Over.

0: and then I'll take you out to the crossing. You can hop off there, and then when I clear, you can throw the light off, turn the light off.
1: SIS. 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On main, this authority has 1 O&E, box mark 6. SIS, over. 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

0: watch your ears because I got that horn right above your head.
1: I get the microphone or just get
0: copy that, Brendan. Yeah. You go up under 4 and you can protect that grass, you won't have to hawk at all. How about that? I'll just slow down to 4 now. Well, then I don't disturb anybody. 4 or less. Crossing's protected, and you're at the ground at the crossing. No traffic. I'm going to back up.

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2: That's Sparta, straight over.
3: It's looking like to go to West St. Leon with 12 or less. We got two loads and zero empties, over.
2: Oh, here comes the hiccup. That 246 is rolling through River Junction as we speak, Gord.
3: Oh, all right. I guess that'll put us in the dirt shift, enough.
2: Yeah, I think, I mean, now behind him, you would have the time with out getting in anybody's way. But I think it's in our best interest to get 246 on the right side of you. Over.
3: Okay. Yeah, we took a little bit longer because we just figured to get him by us, but I thought he was going to be by us. All right, sounds good, over.
2: All right, so we'll get 246 by and we'll talk. Appreciate it, Louis.
3: Have a good night.
2: You too. Okay, just down. That's it.

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0: The plans are reporting the Velodrome switch on the Bangor siding line on check normal and the 0-17 switches up there.
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0: CM 5785, L517, good evening to you. 2030 on duty, CDBO 9007 is a good one, no exceptions on the Minneapolis sub. Are you guys just trying to double up the train over?
2: Everything's released in 54, 32. Yeah, Mike. Pete, on board for River Junction West. Next restriction 262.2, 10 MPH. 46 on.
3: This size of a set out here off the main for logistic reasons. Once they tap back onto the train, they'll be able to move down west into the sun. There should be 200.
0: So if that is all correct, you guys have to take

0: when you are there, you're clear on the east.
1: 20 yards, dark cap. Somebody heading to the hotel.
2: Tunnel. 26 West, the city, it's 54, 34.

0: You want me to flip it and then depart it, or do you want me just flip it and then you depart it over?
1: CNS 13 RTC, moment over.
0: To you, anything else over?
1: CNS 13 RTC, moment over.

0: Sorry, UP7340, were you calling the RTC, over?
1: Call 90 railing position, on blank, watch for game time, get to 430, over.
0: RTC out.
2: 3194, over. So say hi, we didn't buzz you, I just jumped on, but obviously we're probably waiting for crew or lineup or getting out of here. I was just wondering if you knew what might be our game plan, and you don't have to ask if they didn't tell you, no big deal. Over.
0: No, I just know that 517 is coming out of the yard first. What their move is after that, I'm not sure.
2: Right. Well, yeah, you don't need to ask, no big deal. I just wondering if you were privy to any information. Over.
0: No, I'm on a absolutely need-to-know basis, so I guess I just didn't need to know yet, over.
2: All right, sounds good. Well, have a good night if we don't talk to you again, over.
0: You too. I'll talk to you tomorrow. RTC out. Cluster
2: full train, RTC over.
0: Yes, Coltrane. Which engine are we using right now?
2: Once I get my production to the head end,
0: okay, is there anything I can do to help, over?
2: No, we actually have a manager out here now, which isn't helping.
0: Wow, okay. Well, I'm glad to hear that. At least you have some assistance. Just let the RTC know if there's anything we can do, over.
2: We're getting real close now, though, so hopefully we'll be out of here in the next 15 minutes.
0: All right, I appreciate that. You guys have a good rest of your night. RTC out.
2: Yeah, just so you know, we got that unit put on the train on the south track, and they're on the starting up.
0: Okay, so the 7340, the former DP on your train, it's on the siding on that coal load, over.
2: That's correct.
0: Okay, just make sure you release that part of the authority before you get a new one to go to Nacito.
2: Get rid of the problems.

0: on the train on the south track and they're on the starting up.
1: Okay, so the 7340, the former DP on your train, it's on the siding on that coal load over.
0: That's correct.
1: Okay, just make sure you release that part of the authority before you get a new one to go to the seat over.
0: Yeah, we'll release that part and then we'll get another one for that other one.
1: All right, yep, just give the RTC a call when you have everything resolved. Thank you. RTC out.
0: Get some warrants to get out of here. I just got the second one.

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Over. Okay, 8070, understand. Was this the, what crew is it? Is this the spawn crew to Northtown over? Okay, I'm ready, go ahead. Over.

0: time stand 1739-16.
1: You're still with you? Got a radio on?
0: Okay. Yeah, cutting the second one there, main one idle. Okay, understood.
2: Alrighty, Dr. Porter, we'll be stopping Cruz and Adam. Don't worry, Bruce, you're not going all the way through. Thanks for the help today, man. Yeah, I agree with you.

0: number that's got that bulk jet flash there, restricted you to 45 over.
1: Probably.
0: All right.

0: out of it. Is that again, Rouge, over.
1: Set, going ahead, you're in the clear, can we torture?
0: River Dispatch from Madary Tower, over. River Dispatch from Madary Tower, over.

0: 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Gaysa River Dispatcher, CP 8777, last over. Hey, good morning. I'm going to change it up here. Can the engineer comply with signal indication to stop on the main track at Homer East DASD? Over.
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0: you can't
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0: Kevin, I'm going to have you go continue west here, 576, coming up to Weaver. They'll take the setting at Men City for you. Over. Correct, and I'm going to work on your GTBs here, and I don't see any changes for the river. It looks like she gave them to you. Over. Here we go. Here we go. Here we go. Here we go. Here we go. Here we go. Here we go. Here we go. Here we go. Here we go. Here we go. Here we go. Here we go. Here we go. Here we go. Here we go. Here we go. Here we go. Here we go. Here we go. Here we go. Here we go. Here we go. Here we go. Here we go. Here we go. Here we go. Here we go. Here we go. Here we go. Here we go. Here we go. Here we go. Here we go. Here we go. Here we go. Here we go. Here we go. Here we go. Here we go. Here we go. Here we go. Here we go. Here we go. Here we go. Here we go. Here we go. Here we go. Here we go. Here we go. Here we go. Here we go. Here we go. Here we go. Here we go. Here we go. Here we go. Here we go. Here we go. Here we go. Here we go. Here we go. Here we go. Here we go. Here we go. Here we go. Here we go. Here we go. Here we go. Here we go. Here we go. Here we go. Here we go. Here we go. Here we go. Here we go. Here we go

Tower, this side of the tower, over. Oh, happy to hear that there, Tango.

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1: Good morning, J19, TGBO number 25-1406, over. Match, J19-12. Well, there is a, hold on a second. Change. There's a form B on the August 13th starting at 1300, so I ain't going to worry about that, over. Other than that form B, over. Alright, KC 74733 is in, over.

0: coming out of the West Jersey to the short line, over. TSM 4733 West WEST at West WEST. Yardley switched across as a 30 into the siding behind the CP2224, CP2224. East AST, who has passed West WEST, Y, and proceeds West WEST, over.
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0: That is correct, over. 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
1: Union Customer Service, Stevenson, over.

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Right. I think I might have only heard half that, but you're just having issues seeing your train over?

0: and Death 15 home, whatever.
1: Yeah, definitely. I will do that shortly. So hopefully that works, Elvis.

Desk 15 to the CN 3144. Yard said he wanted to get that light back from there.

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Over. 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

0: asking me, or are you telling me you guys are stopping over? No? Should be ready for you all the way to 2996. Over. I said I should be ready for you all the way to 2996. Over. Time to phone him up again. I'm up again.
1: Well, we're on ship change right now, so stop
2: on the ship change right now. So.
3: Scott, obviously I can still use the main there. 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

Okay. That'll, okay, you're taking that, so 6596. You'll fit at the fish hatchery, over.

0: Mercy River Dispatch, command Harry, tower over. KCM 4733 is all down with the change of direction in the plant sighting, Grand Crossing, in addition, KCM 4733. Clear of the sighting, okay to remove a box, over. Houston, River Dispatch out.
1: Yeah, I'm still here. Over.

which is normal, seeing 5447, 5447 south, clear track 3055, 35, 5535 at 2324, 2324 NPM.

correct, and it switches normal. So it's in 5447 South, clear of track 3055395539 at 2325. 2325 and PM, both

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BNSF, BTC desk, over. Seven 680, go ahead, over.

0: Okay, copy that. Looks like that signal might not be talking to the rest of the world there. We'll take a look in on it and get the signal headed out that way to fix it up.
1: All right, watch for that.

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2: 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It's on the main track. 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N2657. 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
3: 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Milepost 262.2 is 2, or MP 262.2. On the Thomas Auburn restriction is 25.25 MPH on the main track. 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
3: Correct, 260.9 to 262.2, over.
2: 260.9 to 262.2, 25, 25, okay, 2331, 2331, DRR, over.
3: North and N6257 is okay to 2331, 2331, dispatcher DER Ellis, over.
1: Yes,
4: Switch milepost.
3: Okay, that's 2332, 2332. That's your DRR, Ellis, over.
2: That is all correct. You need one up over the hill there. One way at Bagger, one be at Camp or Monroe there. We'll see how you do here, over.
3: That's Monroe and Bagger, or Bagger.

0: 3NSF across, calling 3NSF 5956, over. Once we start rolling here, they want to tie now you and then two more behind you there at DeSoto. So 5956, go ahead and take the first out position, and then the van that's working with the 1500 DC law is going to wait for you out there at DeSoto. Give you right back, over. That's correct. Van driver Don, I just talked to him. He's the one bringing the crew out to the local that died. So he knows to stay down there at DeSoto, and he'll pick you up, over.
1: 18, 19, 23, 39.
0: Over. You guys can take, I'll have that first train pull up first out. You guys can take second out, so Victory, where you will fit, and then just have the yard van bring you back, over.
1: Alright, stop it and check it out. Let me know what you find, over.
0: I show the yard van headed south now, so, van driver Kurt, you on this channel, over? Yeah, it looks like you're headed in the right direction. Head to Victory for a BNSF 6596, over.

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2: Sighting is clear, over.
0: That's a good one. You got CD for the changes of it. Talking a bit. See what I got you. Really nice.

0: That is correct.
1: Copy. One last question. What time are you on duty, or?

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0: Sir, 16 no more.
1: Okay, 2343,
0: 2343, DJ. WAMAX, give me that engine one more time, over. Alright, 6029, got it on there. What do you got, 8729, over?
1: That is correct.
0: 8729, that is a good one you got, CDU for an update. That is all correct. How far away are you? Alright, what's the senior PTC on there, guys? Signal indication. Is all correct, over.
2: Bridger, I'll just step on from.

0: Mercy River Dispatch, from Madary Tower, over. I got one coming off the Marquette, so I'll buy you two already in there. How long is your work going to take in there, over? Boy, let me get back to you on that. The bridge is open right now anyway. Let me get back to you, over. Yeah, then there's a 644 that's got a dump off 107 on the old siding. Over. Yeah, that might be a second. After River Junction, do you guys have anything on the river for work? Over.
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0: to Satchel Donuts, however. The phone's saying J-19 doesn't have to go in there, over.
1: J-13,
0: over. Correct. I guess, what do you want for shots for track and time on the main, over?
2: Reached out, over.
0: I mean, I got a 644 going to be a Weaver soon. I don't know if you want like 20, 25 minutes, or do you want to just wait till they get by, over?
2: That 695, understand what the MOD to give you 695 a call, correct, over?
1: You guys no longer need me to reach out to him, over. Cross, answer this, just go to radio.

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1: Banger, next section, 2-25 FBH, 246 up.

0: train at 20,000 tons of weight, no problem. So I'm assuming you'll be flying around that slow and there. On two there, over.
1: Go two over.
0: Pretty on one. Yeah, get around one of them slows at least. You got a mile slow on 20 on two in there. Over.
1: Roger that. That definitely won't help.
0: There we go, up one there. I'll get the up one fired up here shortly, over.
1: All right.

0: Roger that. We'll go for east.
1: Roger, over.
2: I'll go out, over.
1: The conductor's on the ground. He said he can get a hold of you back when he gets out in the head end there. Maybe you can talk to him. I can hear him just fine. I don't know. It's up to you if you want to talk to him or what do you have to say.
2: I just want to know what he's going to be at the for. All right, yeah, here we go. We'll take one man here, smart in the ram, or either on one of them schools at least, over.

River dispatcher, we're going to tow over. That over. Yeah, that's fine. I'll take it back for 644, then I'll get you back out there. There's a 651 coming off the Marquette, so, but I'll leave you out there so they get close, over. Yeah, no problem. Thank you. Case River Dispatch out.

304. Copy that. Are you guys just coming out the north end of the sighting? All right, I got you stacked up. Over.

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1: Siding at Bangor, over.
0: That's correct.
1: Okay. Will do. Thanks, dispatch, over.

0: 71 dispatch, over.
1: CT 2320 West, you're West Fleet Banger out of the main line.
0: That is correct, over.
1: I'll let me know if you guys are wrapped up there and heading towards my area, please, over.
0: Roger that, we'll let you know when we're ready to head out, over.
1: That West Ball will be 246 up over Hill Up and Roll there, so you'll have a little extra time probably, but just want to make sure the West Ball don't get landed all over.
0: Over. I think this match over.
2: Give them 20 minutes if you want to just, I guess, pace yourself, over.
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2: Geisha River Dispatcher, my dairy tower, over. Give fit on the left leg of the Y-644. It's going to pull to the old siding, chop off, and shove out back to the main, over.

Yeah, bridge is still showing open, and then I'll get your counts and all that happy stuff over. CBK 0 River Dispatch out.

0: Okay, copy that. Yeah, we have been reported, and we do have signal headed out that way, but I appreciate the report as well here. Over.
1: Sorry about that. There.

0: brakes by his hands in 34 decibels.
1: CP detector, mile 269.0, coma 66 degrees, axle 12, no alarm, link 209, mile 269.0, out.
2: T2320 west, detector 269, no defects, I-71 out.
3: Well, they said they sit on the north leg of the Y, but that kind of stops you from coming back out, doesn't it? Over. At Min City, over. Pull in the old siding, chop off, and shove out to the main at River Junction proper, over. In the north leg of the Y, over. Probably 10-15 minutes, over.

0: Salem Industrial Lead switch reversed, line reverse. Conductor planter, derail in non-aero position, A-head. You said you're on 5, good for 20?
1: Alright, coming ahead. 7-1, join 2-7-4-9-5.

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1: Tyler, 7-1, sorry, Steve David, 49.
2: Just at HPT, they show you run at 4 and isolate there with the 5304 in the lead. Does that feel correct for you?
0: Partly over.

0: I don't see a 3300, I see a 3330. Is that 588 calling over? Is it a 3300 or a 3330, over? How can I help you? Okay, signal location towards the main, over.
1: Outer port side detector, mile post, 259.
2: Alright, well, make sure when you shove it on the stub you leave room for two more beams.
1: 40. 439.
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1: I'll give you that new order and I'll give you that cancel when you're ready. 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MP 262.2. Nova sub. 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
1: Okay, have a good afternoon there, guys. Over.

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1: Hey, dispatch, UP 8763, over.
0: Go ahead, UP 8763, over.
1: Hey, what's the MPs here? We're approaching the speed analysis. Let's see if we can get a warrant, over.
0: Okay, I copy. I will send one your way right now, over.
1: All right, thank you.
2: Please, you're going ahead, one.

0: dispatch 43 to the UP 8763, over. Hey, we'll have you guys go down into the south yard, over. South track, sorry, over.
1: All right, you'll have us go down into the south track, over.
0: That is correct, over.
2: You know if they're having us do that pickup kit, over?
0: Yes. Yeah. We'll have you guys do that, but CHAL is going to work the main, over.
2: Alright. I guess if you haven't sent that other one yet, that'd be cool if you did that too.
0: Yeah, I sent both of them, over.
2: Alright, thanks for your help.

0: Roma number 1, main 6-7 degrees. 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

0: 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Issue 2 of the WAMS 6029, Whiskey Alpha Mike X-Ray, 6029. Showing that, Slinger. Box 4, that's where you are, works between mile holes. 3, little church.
1: Going to be off of the switch,
0: these boxes are checked. The boxes
1: are loaded there yet.

0: 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I'm going to try to see. Got two bad orders off of 345 on top of you.
1: I-82, they have the...
2: 3 ahead, 5 off 4.
1: And J-19 is going to be coming in the north leg of the Y. They have KCS on 4733, over.
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0: he's preparing to leave. You can follow him over. There's also an extra crew at the park. I haven't been following, but there's an extra job. Brought Powers from Point to Rapids, and they should be at the park.
1: Just give me a call when you get down to 3001. I'll flag you by. You can tie it down there and call me with a key train briefing over.
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2: Yeah, I'll put a track attack.

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1: BN Switch Milepost 11.29 Valley Subdivision Switch Line Reverse.
2: We should ride the engineer side though, just to make sure. Actually shove them out to the derail because they're nice, but where we spot them is not where we picked up that car, those two cars. We're right the opposite side of the switch stand there because there are lumber bundles on the switch side stand of the tracks here. We start going on a corner here.
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0: dispatcher, 319, over. Right, and 651's coming in, 576 will go down, and then I got this 644 that's going to come in for the old siding. Shove out to the main river junction prop, rover. Kinds of fun.
1: Lined up 0.5.

0: approach Monroe East. 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
1: We're in a suspect there, Justin.
2: Remember I told you about the crossing this side of the building? That should see a line there where you want to stop that car.
1: Hey, Mike. 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

0: you want to pull it ahead, you have a pile of lumber right here. 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
1: CPKC detector, mile 2, 3, 5.4, coma 6, 3 degrees, axles 4, 6, 8, no alarms, length 6, 1, 8, 0, mile 2, 3, 5.4, out.
2: 2, 3, 5.4, no defects, 852 out.
3: Okay, all right, we're just making sure.

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0: I'm not having a hard time trying to figure out who's trying to contact. All I hear is static, so.
1: You'll see one there in Exit. They're strung out right now. Just waiting for y'all to get closer. So I guess once they knock down 90,
2: they'll over.
0: One, that's a much better copy. Go ahead, over.
2: 9-9.
0: Yellow, is that a intermediate signal over? Alright, so you got a yellow fence at 276-8 with a clearance field over. Let me take a look, make sure it's nothing to this locomotive. Sounds like it's a wayside issue, but stand by, over.

0: Yeah, copy that. 276 8 signal is not communicating with PTC at the moment. We'll go ahead and get somebody out there, contact the signal desk and get somebody going. In the meantime, it's an intermediate, so it's just going to hold you restricted speed.
1: Don't worry about it.
0: After it, open. 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

0: One there at Dunghauer gets it lit up into CP-286.
1: Really?
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3: That is correct. 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They're also starting normal.
0: Front, get satisfied.
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0: 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Correct out.

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1: 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Milepost 195, 195. On White House is made. 30 is 1 ONE Max Mark 6 SIX.
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4: CP 8948, 8948 North RPH, 4037 4037. 3 is mile more for rare.

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I'll start the file.

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1: CN detector, mile 284.2 north bound.
2: Alright, we'll just make sure it doesn't sing in towards us.
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2: Okay, we'll just put a hand brake on it. 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

0: 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SCP 3001, after stopping, you have authority to pass signal plane stop indication. Main 2 eastbound.
1: Minneapolis, sub main. Swax 3THRE, clear main track, good ECF yard. Authority has 2 TWO boxes marked, 2 TWO, 3 THRE.
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0: Please, street brake stop, you're on, backing up. You're riding the tail then? All right. The derail then?

0: Set 43 to the NS 4433. Over. Yard instructions from Hector to give you guys. Over. You do not have a set out, and then you guys are going to head in, pick up track 5. Over. That is correct. Over.
1: 5 off 4, D-Rail 3 started during session. 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

0: 304. Yeah, I got a guy just coming out of, should be making a slinger in a second. Yeah, I got you a headshot. Boss
1: ready, copy one. Over.
0: Got a train in the siding at the Plainville, too. Whenever she's trying to get up there by you, spoke ahead of her. It's not going to be that long, right?
1: 8557, 7557, south of CCH Bluff. 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
1: Correct, over.
2: Stop, correct. You can show us starting here around 225, and do you need our totals or anything, over?
1: Fine, over.
2: Alright, sounds good. You want the fuel or anything?
1: Is it good on fuel, over?
2: This one's got 2100, the rear.
1: Very good, sir. Okay, what's that rear DP unit there, over?
2: CP 8119-8119.
1: Is it okay release? Okay, release your point. I had some slows I need to give you, though, so let me know when you're ready to go. Well, I got a couple cancellations and a couple slows to give you, over.
2: Right, stand by one thing.

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0: Both those okayed at 114 AWK, over.
1: Both cancellations okayed at 114-0114 AWK.
0: All correct. Let me know when you're ready to copy. I got two slows for you. We'll do one at a time. Over.
1: Okay, I'm ready to copy. Over.
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2: Look, Trust, Gaten Security, right here.
0: Track bulletin number E, Echo 2663-2663. 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
0: 2663-2663, good and valid at 115 AWK, over.
1: E, Echo 2663-2663, good and valid at 115. Correct, and I'm ready to copy the next one.
2: Any other one? Beat Bob, working for Rono, 246,
0: hope. Marquette sub restrictions of 25.25 MPH on the main track. We track bulletin number E, Echo 2662-2662. Over.
1: Milepost 119.8118.8, milepost 119.119.7, Marquette sub, restriction is 5.5, so 2662, over.
0: So we echo 2662-2662, okay, at 116 AWK, over.
1: Open the echo 2662-2662, at 116 AWK,
0: I already called your outbound, 330, over.
1: 330, up.
0: Not a problem, talk to you at Harper Square, over.
1: Copy, over.
0: Okay, is that a deal,

Okay, we're doing a keytrain briefing for the BNSF 3903. Got a tonnage of 10060, length of 6904, grade of 0.26. You're on curve track. Got clear weather, total of 5 FIVE handbrakes, and the conductor and engineer both agree securement requirements have been met. Is that all correct? Over. Okay, thank you. Have a good night. Catch you.

0: 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Understand, 8070, siding switch there. Line lock back, main one movement, derails restored, correct them. Trigger lit up.
1: Roger that.
0: That's correct. You guys did set out, it was 5317, correct them.
2: Dispatchers to be 790, over.
0: I'll try to take it off the train sheet here and see if that pulls it out. Over.
1: Go ahead, F 246.
2: Hit spot to work, over.
0: If you want, you can switch turned around there. 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
2: Yep.
0: Hey, let's see when we go through, we switch my line, check normal, connect the sander.

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1: West Salem, our line lock check for the main Euro storage unit position. 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
2: 2320 West, that'll be West Salem line lock check for the Euro store. 412 head west. Where do you want to go here? It looks like J9T looks to be the Arctic River Junction along with the 644 River Junction. I-2 looks to be a River Junction. Everything at River Junction looks like over.
1: All right, main, we'll go main to the siding at Grand Crossing.
2: Main to Lacrosse siding at Grand Crossing. All right, BS line up to go across or change shoes. Might well wait there on the main road.
1: Oh. All right, do you think it's going to be a little bit?
2: No idea what that, depends on how long it be to change shoes. Every time they go west through there, they stop, change shoes, do PTC, screw around for half an hour, so I don't know how that's.
1: Yeah, roger. Okay. I mean, if you want to run us down the siding, too, siding to siding, that's fine. I don't know how close that westbound is getting to us.
2: Just left Monroe, that 246, took a bit of climb that hill over.
1: All right, yeah, main siding, that's fine.
2: Roger.
1: Good night, Dan.
2: Good night.
3: Two 249's at Portage. There's no 249 or 247. I guess they put them together over. Should be fine over.
4: Mile 2, 3, 5.4, 6, 3 degrees. Axles 6, 4, 0. No alarms. Length 9, 8, 9, 1. Mile 2, 3, 5.4 out.
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0: is it River Dispatch, my dairy tow over?
1: Hi.
0: KP 7557 clear, across the dikes, have a good trip. Pacific Geese, River Dispatch out. 19, go ahead, over. Coming up to River Junction West now, over. Even 107, and he's got 252, over. You're welcome. Gates River Dispatch, over.

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0: 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See if it keeps the river to stretch up.
1: We're leaving the marker for the train master on the
0: side. Clear on the side, copy.

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1: That's 15, M. Schneider, over.
2: Hey, Schneider, I got a south runner coming up to Rugby. You looking to get some walking shot here in a little bit.

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0: 10 to our dispatch on 355. Over. 355, what you do lack, wanted me to relay a message to you, over. Judges to guard the empty green cars west, WESC3, CHR East track, and place Chicago track in west, CIGA East track. That is correct. If you also wanted me to notate the spot 6, SIX bad order cars to the RIC track. When? That is correct. Nothing else. You guys have a great night. You stay. Just back down.
1: 2320 west, approaching Madary, no restriction. I-71 out.
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to the 20 yard, answer Robin's question. 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

0: request an empty call in Adams Garrett, over. What do you want us to do?
1: Alright. 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
0: Forget it. That was a dumb question because we're on the south track. Your second or last or whatever, I don't know. I was thinking about stopping at the guard office and making a sense there. You said 32 cards? 32 cards, how long is that? How much the length of the car to pick it up?

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Daisy River Dispatch, by Daisy River. Dispatcher, J19, over. Dispatcher, J19, over. 624 is trying to get a hold of you and 882, over.

That'd be good. 644 Gen 19 is all tucked in on the north leg of the Y. They're clear. They're going to have IED2 come over and talk to you. Over.

0: Right, copy.
1: Police train authority, clear it up, over. 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
2: Main calls and one BN. You want the BN to 5? Where do you... Do you want to put the 3 BNs to, or 3 calls to 9, or what's your pleasure?

want us to tackle any of this stuff while you're over there? We're waiting for a BN to clear, so we're here. Start playing on that, and yeah.

0: just put Milwaukee down to 8 and then put those Chicago's on top of 8 after that, and that way that step up a 6 would be a minor no? Yeah, that makes sense. Okay. All right. Flower or the Milwaukee to 8 and the Chicago to 6. Okay.
1: Degrees, axle 640, no alarm, length 9853, mile 220.0 out.
2: I'll get it reported and let them know. I guess I'll get it reported. I'll get it reported. I'll get it reported.

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1: 4387, to the, Patrick, he wants us to make our move first here. These guys are out of action. 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
3: Mile 254.0, Toma, number 1, main 66 degrees. Axle 468, no alarm. Link 6167, mile 254.0, out.
1: 254.0, no success ticket, 2 out.
0: Just wanted to hang out and go over that.

James Bond, Marquette, over. You're working with the K-51, over.

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0: 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Thank you very much. 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
1: Dispatch, Madiri. 644, conductor, over. What are your instructions for the headland, over? In, shove back, 110. Conductors on the ground protecting.

0: 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What did you say there, Tony? Did you say you want us flying it back for six? Alma train, 5795, you kind of call me over.
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0: That's your 644 conductor. 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
1: 44 Blue, 46, 46, 46, 46, 46, 46, 46, 46, 46, 46, 46, 46, 46, 46, 46, 46, 46, 46, 46, 46, 46, 46, 46, 46, 46, 46, 46, 46, 46, 46, 46, 46, 46, 46, 46, 46, 46, 46, 46, 46, 46, 46, 46, 46, 46, 46, 46, 46, 46, 46, 46, 46, 46, 46, 46, 46, 46, 46, 46, 46, 46, 46, 46, 46, 46, 46, 46, 46, 46, 46, 46, 46, 46, 46, 46, 46, 46, 46, 46, 46, 46, 46, 46, 46, 46, 46, 46, 46, 46, 46, 46, 46, 46, 46, 46, 46, 46, 46, 46, 46, 46, 46, 46, 46, 46, 46, 46, 46, 46, 46, 46, 46, 46, 46, 46, 46, 46, 46, 46, 46, 46, 46, 46, 46, 46, 46, 46

0: brakes, 644.
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0: Stand by, conductor.

0: Ed.
1: Vector, mile 269.0, coma 65 degrees, axle 468, no alarm. Link 6236, mile 269.0, out.
2: 265.0, no defects, 852 out.

0: 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Two five feet. 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
1: 8790. Four nine out of three, good for 20. We'll put her right down by the bridge there, so they got to let the river kick.
0: Gather now, over.

left under stand line of verified air check number 4 through crossover, back 20, no gappers,

dispatcher, J19 number. An 852 down the south leg of the Y, over.

Did you have a dispatcher of a 100 tower, whatever? Whatever. Hey, sounds good, all done, no problem, have a good night, over. Is your river dispatcher of a dairy tour, over? P8790 has authority for a 6.6 on the main track to River Junction proper and River Junction West, over. That is correct. And then J19, you want to let me know when I have a route for this 852, over? All right, copy that. Where's 82 at, over?

It sounds good. Thanks for your patience, I guess. What's my name on it? Sweet. Pacific East River Dispatch House.

0: sit over.
1: What are you guys up to, Bruce?
0: Yeah, we're hoping to come out of your aircraft number 4 for the salt track. We're on a salt track, but we're going to take headroom again here. Over.
2: It's look at Alpha talking to J19 KCSM 4733, over.
0: Okay. You can hang out for just 5 or 10 minutes, would be great.
1: When

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Yes, that's 90-54.

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0: CP 8790 down with the 6S6 main track, okay to proceed to race, yeah, signal indication. I got one on the Toma to cancel and one new one to give you.
1: Our next work is in that Raymar.
0: But yeah, these are at 260.9 and 262.2, over.

0: then 2549 November 2549 is canceled VDE, over. Track bullet to then 2657 November 2657, over.
1: Track
0: and 2657, repeat it correctly, 233-0233 BDE, over.
1: And 2657, right back correctly, 233
0: BDE, engineer cable. Correct, over.
2: Your Mason City cars on the main, the rest of it goes to two tracks, double main to three, and that's your train, over.
0: DRR.
1: Oh.
0: Romeo, Romeo.

Miami Dead, over. Yeah, you guys do have an additional man there from the K-51. He'll give you an assist, and let me know when you're done so I can pick it over.

0: Cessna Dispatch, Lansing, over.
1: For car. Go ahead, I have a car for you.
0: Yeah, I can get you one here in a little bit, over. Where are y'all at, over? Is it doesn't look on CTC, so y'all are already through Grand Crossing there, over? The overview, it doesn't show you past Grand Crossing yet, over, so give me a second, I'll get a complete by, over.

Dispatcher, CP7557, over. What? 7557 South SOUTH, Mapa's 130-130, Marquette Sub on the main track. In track, we're number 4000, 4000, at 237. 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

0: Dispatcher, UP 8063, over. Bluff, ready to ride him. Over.
1: Okay.
0: Frank 4001-4001, dated August 13, 2026, to UP 8063-8063 South, SAUTH, Bluff. Check line 2, proceed from Bluff to milepost 130-130, mark sub on the main track. 4001-4001, total lines checked 1, line number 2, AWK, over.
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0: Got a couple for you to cancellations to copy and a couple activations, so we'll do cancellation first. Let me know when you're ready. Over. HBO is assigned to the 852-137, is that correct? Over.
1: That's correct.
0: So E-Echo 2555-2555 and E-Echo 2607-2607 canceled AWK, over.

0: Kate at 241 AWK, over. All correct, ready for the news flows, over. Post 129.0129.0 and mile post 130.1130.1 on the Marquette sub. Restrictions of 25.25 mph on the main track, and it'll be track bulletin number E, echo 2663-2663. That's your AWK, over. Echo 2663-2663, good and valid, 242 AWK, over. All correct, over.
1: All correct, good.
0: Milepost 118.8118.8, milepost 119.7119.7, Marquette sub. Restrictions of 25.25 mph on the main track. Be track bulletin number E, echo 2662-2662. That's your AWK, over. Echo 2662-2662, gun valve 243, AWK, over.
1: 2662-2662,
0: correct, over.
1: Oh, correct.
0: That was 515, sound, over.
1: Oh, great, over.
0: Great, sounds good, here we go. Okay, Saudi is out.

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1: 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
0: Over.
1: I pull you into 2. Pig shoving 1, pig dot 2, the main over. Correct. There's also an extra crew out there. They run duty at 1700 direct to park. Can you let me know where you make that cut so I can put it in the computer correctly? All right. And you have your table list I gave you that shows where the cars are at, correct? The utility can give you a list of your unbound train out of. I had a list for the March utility. But I'll send some list over to Rapidville. The main one's not working, it's going to that backup printer.
0: Yes. Yeah. Right up there, I think that's good.

survivor.

0: Sierra Alpine was ordered.
1: It really kind of was.

0: appreciate it. Thank you.
1: You're in the clear.
0: I'll pop on them. I'm going to pull up. And then once you make sure you line that left end back, you can release our authority.
2: Get back down in Maine and park it in front of the office there somewhere. Yeah. 592 just told us they're coming in. Switch crews on the north end, so if you come somewhere on the wire down to Maine. Oh. All right. Yard Cap Dave should be over there waiting on you, I think.

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Keep it

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192 would save the mean to do so. 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
1: We picked up 32 here.
0: That is correct.
2: Break apart somewhere getting in towards the

Farley Bassett,

dispatcher, but there is, however. UP 8063, clear with us there. Thank you. J19, 3 location, RFD, over.

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1: Over.
0: Detector out.
1: Go ahead, 5715 over.
2: Dispatcher, I'm just curious, do you know what the plan is for when we get to Adams? We were told that we're going to have a pickup when we get there, and I'm just curious.
1: Yeah, Hector is out there working with you guys, so he'll give you instructions there what to do. We did call you guys out, and then the CHAL is out there as well in Adams right now. Over. On the main. Over.
2: Alright, that's what I was just wondering. They're on the main. Is that other coal train in the picture yet?
1: It is, but they'll be leaving here shortly out of the south track. Over.
2: Alright, so we will have to do the pickup out of the south track. That's what I was afraid of. Alright.
1: Thanks. Dispatch out.
2: Reno.
3: Go ahead, Ferry. You can dispatch 43. Over.
4: Should be a good break if you discussed that earlier, huh?

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I was trying to talk to the outbound engineer to let him know to grab a few crew packs and garbage bags. But we'll get to that.

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RTC 25 photo.

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1: And I did release that warrant from Dalton to 204.
0: Nope. To South Wrightstown, switch no on main. Authority is 1 Boney Box, Mark 2, TWO. Over.

0: outbound engineers.
1: Okay, when you guys come back this way, grab a few crew packs and a garbage bag.
0: Crew packs, garbage bag, all right. The plug on the east end 5 is closed, and at least the east car has a handbrake on it. I didn't go further.
1: All right, very good, thank you.
0: You're welcome.
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1: No, one here is a 1-2, and then it's 3, 4, and 5.
0: The next one will be track authority 5581. 5581, CN 3825 north, 3825 north at Dena. Box 2, TWO, proceed from north right to town, switch no. 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

0: 733.
1: Correct, 730, 25 North total. I would clear right to town if I can get that first one back, please.
2: Outbound calls, just so you know, so we're not on crossings or anything like that. 645, I believe, though. Not a problem. I will, if you need it, I will put some new paperwork in there. The plan is to run it south, depending, I guess, when y'all get down there. Some new paperwork in the pit to run it south there. Thank you.
1: That's 15-23-15. Hey, when y'all left the hotel earlier, does the hotel have power?
0: Which will be it.

CN detector, mile 284.2, north bound, no defects, temperature 68F, total axle 48, speed 47, detector out.

0: any gap, but a good gap. 20 to start on the point.
1: CN customer service, Fond du Lac, over.
2: Over.

0: Yeah, CM 2855, I just sent it again. Over.
1: Hi, Roger. Also, just as an FYI, the MRS is not
0: showing. Okay. Let me see here. I saw a total of 230 cars over.
1: That is correct. That's what we should have. I think the MRS system was showing about 100.
0: Well, maybe with kicking out the new journal, that might change things over.
1: Just as, like I said, as an FYI, it wasn't showing the correct number. But it might now.
0: All right, I copy that. And then, will you guys be spotting any of these cars up, over?
1: We will not. We're getting off the table. We're going to take over and get towards
0: the. All right, I copy that. And then you'll call us when you get to J.O. then, over?
1: Yeah.

0: All right, yeah, I copied that. So there's a crew on duty immediately, so they'll be taking over right away. Over. Okay. Yeah, we still like to have a departure. Get it from them, over. Thank you so much, being customer service out.
1: 44, elite 3 points, 4732. 44, let's begin a change of direction. Yeah.
2: River dispatch, my dairy cow, over.
1: D19 KCSM 4733. Looking for permission change, multiple change of direction in a plant, River Junction.
2: KCSM 4733, authority for multiple change of directions in the plant, River Junction, proper to the new siding, over.
1: Permission, multiple change of direction for the KCSM 4733.

0: CP detector. Mile 269.0, coma 65 degrees.
1: Axle
0: 612, no alarm.
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0: 6452, mile 269.0,
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2: CPA 790, sector 269, no defects, approaching banger. 644 out.

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Mile 220.0, coma 6.5 degrees. 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Length 1027.4. Mile 220.

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0: 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CSXT Serby 384, how can I help you, over?
1: 4-3 northbound.
0: Stand by real quick, over.
1: CNC sector, mile 298.43 northbound, no defects. Temperature 6-4. Little axle 4-8.

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Yes, sir. 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Over.

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1: Go back to the track and see what's up with the ones that didn't put on there. Stand by again, over.
0: Our 4002-4002, dated August 13, 2026. And the UP8063-806-3 South SAUTH, outpost 141-141. Check line 1, track route number 4001-4001, void. Check line 2, proceed from Bluff from outpost 106-106, Marquette sub on the main track. 4002-4002, total line check 2, lines 1 and 2, AWK, over.

0: They're coming out of our sector, over.
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UNICEF, LaCrosse, LaCrosse Radio, over. Okay, got the motor added, Lytle, 4 left. All right, here comes better lights at CP 3154, over.

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0: 5 or 4 or 5 minutes left. Had to put together 3 tracks and air test. 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

0: What's the start for the holdover?
1: Hey, cover that. You said you're coming off the FPW. Over.
0: I got it. Speaking to you, over to dispatch out.
2: Mike, just to let you know, I can't even hear you talking back there.

0: CN detector, mile 284.2, northbound.
1: CB8803, west, mileboard Monroe. Next possible restriction 254.2, 25 mph, main 2. Second 249.
2: Can you hear me there, 19-head?
1: Hurry over.
2: Really, you need that mic. Head at 3.6, ahead 33.
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3: That's

N detector, mile 284.2 north, found no defects, temperature 68F, total axles 372, speed 41, detector out.

and that's number 15, over. Uh, 5304, over.

0: PKC detector. Mile 2, 3, 5.4. Coma 6, 2 degrees. Axles 6, 3, 0. No alarms. Length 1, 0, 2, 7, 7. Mile 2, 3, 5.4. Out.
1: Community 803 West Road EFIX 235.4. Second to put now.

0: sector, mile 267.65. Southbound, no defect. Temperature 63. Total axle 932. Speed 41.
1: Command 803, West, no defects. 235.4. Seconds to put in that out.

EM detector, mile 267.65. Southbound, no defect. Temperature 63. Total axle 932. Speed 41. Detector out.

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0: 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Says you already took it off there, Mike.
1: Mile 254.0, coma, number 2, main 64 degrees. Axle 612, no alarm. Link 6457, mile 254.0, out.
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0: dispatch, 43 to UP5715, over.
1: UP5715, over.
0: Hey, I have some instructions to give you guys from Hector, over.
1: Okay.
0: Alright, you guys will be picking up 23 cars off of track 4 in Adams. Over.
1: 23 cars off of track 4. Over.
0: That is correct. Over.
1: What times are outbound on duty?

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1: Responding, over.
0: All right, well, that is 644. Hey, once this West Ball clears here, you can stop there, talk to the planter. All you need to, I have nothing behind you, nothing coming against you. So if you just stop there, strunk your aim, or that's fine there for a bit, over.
2: We can't talk to the plant until we get in there. They got their own walkie-talkies to use, but six axles out at Raymore East.
0: Oh, okay, you got it right back from there. Okay, so I was going to ask, as soon as you get in there, watch your light out, Raymore East, box blind. We'll get you back around it there. And that recrew was out of Marquette at like 310, that your direction. They're going to give you a call there on Raymore. If it makes sense, we'll put them on it. You guys can take the rubber wheels home, and I'll send them back in the train there on the power if we have to. As long as we get home in 12 there, it's a decent hour there over.
2: I don't think we can be there very long.
0: Yeah, well, they had a tenant call to plan to go home. I said, well, call for 155, and we'll just check to see how you guys are doing there. Over.
3: 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Tunnel City. Next restriction 260.925, second to 49.
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4: 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I think so.
6: 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Over.

All correct, scene 38, 25 north, over. I understand this well off.

0: A-19 conductor, 3-point brakes are out. On his end, keeping the 82 3-point.
1: Yeah, there's a hole.
2: CN detector, mile 298.43 north bound.
1: I'm turkey for a few, over. No. A few seconds there, like you go between the control point. We didn't specify a few what, over. Appreciate it, guys. Hey, let Nahant know what that T-fuel looks like. Inbound report, it was 1300. Coming to me on bluff, so it might get topped out there in Nahant, but I think they're going to try to push it with somewhat, and it will make it over.
2: Northbound, no defects. Temperature 64 F. Total axle 372. Speed 57. Detector out.
0: Question for you: are the cylinders in or out on these turbines? If that's the case, then I'll just shove the cut up to you then. You got the room.

0: 5.
1: 49 responding.
2: Hey, is 8-track clear? 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
1: Yeah, I believe it's clear. Over.
2: All right.
1: Yeah, take your time. We're about 2 miles long.

said Victor Bravo had some pictures. 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

8-track, and then we'll go to 12. 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
1: Cars are you gotta watch out for?

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1: All right, sounds good. Thank you, everybody.

0: Alberta. Restriction 260.9, 25 MPH, second.
1: East River Dispatch, Madary, tell River. The I-71's on the lacrosse setting. How are you going to go on the east end of the yard, over? Please get the light up to west, right, over.

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0: Trans, over.
1: That is good when you got CD for the updates, over.
0: Right.
1: Are you north and then stack back for 54. Copy that, here you go.
2: CD detector. Mile 254.0, Coma number 1, main 65 degrees, axle 630, no alarm, link 10194, mile 254.0, out.
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0: 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Yep, yes that is.
1: Let me time that out here and I'll get you some instructions.
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1: Might as well. 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

visible looking for that car on 6th track to meet the TLC. When we tied on with that big gob of Chicago's on 6th, that west car on 6th, I guess there's a blue tick hole that we got to tighten up. The flower car we kicked down there with your other two flower cars you put there, and then the one you also put a 1057 next to it on it as well.

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1: 644 responding, over.
0: Heads up, your tail end did not throw radar yet. Just heads up for you, over.
1: Okay.
2: Still showing us in the plant, Dan?
0: So I am. I see your tail end still shows in the plant there, radar. I don't, it might be a track light, I don't know, but it looks like your tail end there to me, over.

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Box 2, TWO, proceed from Appleton, switch no to South Wrightstown, switch no on Main. Authority is 10 on E-Box, mark 2, TWO, over.

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0: Line lock checked. Ready for rail traffic, over. Talking about the Black River drawbridge, it doesn't let me do that through the system here, but blocks are applied, Black River drawbridge, live lock checked, rail traffic, over. Won't be able to get you a light at Black River, over.
1: There we are. Are you seeing this swallow?
0: After stopping at Black River Bridge, has authority to pass signal make stop indication. Main track to the main track, east direction. Bridge is line lock check for rail traffic, over. Correct for CB-2224, over.

0: Yeah, your tail end is clearly approached now, but there's a track light in the plant at Raybor from the main towards the A-track there. Looks like you left me a track light in there. Looks like it clears up late here, but yeah, I see her. You did pull clear of the approach now, I see that. But it looks like I got a track light in the plant at Raybor here, over.
1: Connor says I'm in the clear by 1,000 feet.
0: Well, if your head ends up at Raybor East, then yeah, you're not really clear, but there's got to be a track light in there now. But yes, unless it's a really slow clear here of that circuit, we'll give it a minute or two. I may have to call a maintainer, and then I'll probably put the other crew on this train and spot it for you. But I'm not going to be able to talk you out of this light here. I don't think it's over.

be 2224, over. All right, did you want me to take back this authority at West Y and then reissue it, over? All right, I'm going to take back the authority of fast service flying stop location West Y, CB2224, and you can stop, correct, over? That better safe than sorry, over.

0: 8803, he's approaching Bangor. Restriction 308.925.
1: Second 249. 320, CP 2224, East EAS. He has authority to pass from flying stop indication. Main track to the siding. IA 71 occupancy ahead, over. That is correct, over. C-19, go ahead, over.
0: Back and forth at proper, I'm
1: ready. Right, done with back and forth at River Junction proper, I'm ready, over.
0: 31 load, 102 empty. 100 to 7724.
1: Yeah, what other units did you pick up, over?
0: 24-7, bad
1: order, dead. Got it. One of those crossings is canceled there at Winona for the yard track. I don't know if you want that one, over?
0: Before I got approach, three more units.
1: The only other change is a for me that starts today at 1300. You'll be through there by then, over.
0: Roger, NS4433, over.
1: Copy that, here we go. It's the BKT River dispatch out.
2: 4433, over.
0: Yeah, after this train coming into the yard here, getting the clear of the south track, we'll be ready to depart. We are key train. Wondering if you can send us authority to PTC, please, over.
2: I will send you guys one right now, over.

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1: Okay. All right, I'll be able to signal there, Sullivan.

0: Cindos 12 VNSF 9054, over. You can take them south there, signal location, over. Thank you. Cindos 12.
1: Confirming you're all east to west, by clear the main. Get a release this authority to pass through. Signal flanked up, indication correct, over. Making sure 2229 is going to scream by here on the main, over.

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0: Let me try to find out what a Mankator is going to be here, because they're going to want to get this fixed or looked at before you guys go over to switch. When I ascertain that information, I'll decide if we're going to just run you up to Toma, maybe, and have that crew hitch up on your plane power at Toma, and you guys can get in the cab and go home, because you might not have time to get this train spotted if it takes a while to get this track light fixed out here. Over.
1: Well, can you give me the light back, and I'll stop short of Raymore? At least I can get my conductor or take a look at it.
0: CP8790 is all east of Raymore. East, want to go back west down the main up to Raymore there and get your conductor. All right, sounds good. If you want to look at that switch, that's fine there. But like I said, I got a track light in it there. Box reply between Raymore East and Raymore. And yeah, you can look at it if you want to. But yeah, like I said, it might be a bomb. We don't know what the heck it is there. We're going to get it fixed first over.
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0: 138975, SoCo San Valentin, 447, 0447 hours, dispatch DJT, Delta Juliet Charlie, understand 48, looking verify track mark, Milwaukee subdivision, track one number 4657, 4657, WAMX 6029, for the Rocks 4, that was the walk work, 3 mile for 193, that's
1: back, lock me to the main, no
2: good.
0: Roger, DJT, Delta Juliet Johnson.

0: Thank you, gentlemen. Have a great morning. Be safe. It's a privilege to be here for our dispatch, which is Jadesville Tower. To be here for our dispatch, it's in Jadesville Tower.
1: Dispatchers, East Dubuque 790 East, you go west of the Raymar East on the main truck. Over.
2: All west of Raymar East on the main.
1: Yeah, Eric, if you want to walk back and you can look at this, you can see if you can blatantly see something I need to call engineering about. I know I have a maintainer called, so you see, if you want to walk back there, take a look at it and see if there's something I need to call engineering for, that's fine, all right.

0: trap alarm here, does it?
1: Negative. It does not. Usually only the interlocking deadly trap alarms are there, drag crossing and robbers shoot someone and let people cross over.
0: Yeah, I'm just, I slowed down to drop them off, but when I first stopped, it showed I was clear by 300 feet.
1: Yeah, and then you pulled farther, and okay, I had one continuous watcher on the approach and through the control point, and when you pulled again, about a minute later, the light on the approach went away, but it stayed in the control point there, leading me to believe it's a track light of some sorts, obviously, over. We've got numerous trains stopping at control point out of a trap warm, but you go through that thing all the time, spotting and stuff like that, so it could be a trap warm in every time you guys reverse directions and that plants are over. Ice is about an hour out right now, so if that other crew gets out there, I'll just put you on that thing and get you guys heading home there. The other crew can take care of it once she gets ideas going on. If you, like I said, you want to look at it, that's fine there. Right now, maintainers on their route, don't you?
0: All right.
1: They go to what, Toma there to get the other crew there if you need to, over?
0: No, they can come right down to the control point at Raymar.
1: Yeah, right, Raymar there? Okay, that'd be fine there. Every control point Raymar would be fine there. They'll be calling me here in a couple minutes. They left, like I said, about 3:10 or something from Marquette. They should be calling me here within the next, I don't know, half hour, I'm guessing.
0: Okay.

0: 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Back 6 SIX, Park 15, Blair, in Whitehall, on Whitehall 7. Sorry, has 1 on UX, Mark 6 SIX.
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269.0, coma, 65 degrees. Axle, 630, no alarm. Link, 10379, mile, 269.0, out.

0: 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Axle, 630, no alarm. Link, 10379, mile, 269.0, out.
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1: Dispatch CP 8790, over. If you do recrew this train with that recrew, which I plan on doing right now, I'll leave your keys. You'll be on there for that, please, over.
0: Okay.
1: Bye.
0: Anything with the switch or anything, Dan?
1: The show's locked right there. I don't have nothing I can do. Nothing with that switch at all right now. They're over.

0: I'll go ahead, over.
1: Okay, to take Raymore off power, throw it back and forth and see if that fixes it, over.

0: Rob when I get out to him. I'd like to see if we can find the culprit here and get it repaired once and for all over. Nothing static out here, mind. You got good, no gaps in the switch, and you don't see any kind of damage there, over.
1: I'm going to go on the ground now. I'll let you know.
2: Nothing obvious. Gaps all normal.
3: Assume that unsanitary would be a pretty good description of it. Okay, I got that. What else you got, my friend? Over. Are you working your way toward Tokyo? Okay, I'll talk to the chief and let the chief know we're going to have to do something with the meeting.

0: pick it up. I'll give you a minute on that. You need to give you anything close from the number.
1: All right.
0: I wanted to get fixed, and then she can't find the issue also. You know what I'm saying there? If this is an issue that's going to come back, I want to have her fix it when the problem persists, opposed to you guys fixing it, then an extra net pulls in and we have the same issue over.
1: Right. How far is Amy out?
0: Over 15 minutes, 6:15 there.
2: I can't call someone looking for a diesel back, over.
0: Well, I heard kind of follow what the problem is. Like I said, so many times these are coastlines and they just...

0: I got you. I'm right there. Are you running DP or are you running unconventional today? Over.
1: CNDS 12 RTC, Omoto.
0: I'm going to ask Ringo Starr if you need it. Over.
1: I just in location. Over.
0: Yeah, I'll get Proctor heads up anyway. Just let them know we're going to come in and see if they can do something for us. Over.
2: Yeah, Brian Locke, 3 yard derailed.

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1: 249 responding, it's CP 8803 over.
0: 8803, officer, you can hear you over the Grove work over?
1: Yeah, we got 10 cars or so over the Grove.
0: Alright, sounds good. CP's ready to dispatch out.

0: camera phone in the tower, Rob. Camera phone in Marshfield Tower. Anyone looking for a diesel doc?
1: Yes, CP879, are we still over?
0: Your light's gone away now?
1: It still shows an occupancy in the control plane, right? We're over.
0: Okay. Sound like a little jumper broken, but other than that, not much.
2: Right at Rainbow, over.
0: Yes, sir.

0: Thanks for hearing us out. I'll have CFG hold the cab there. Over.
1: All right. If we're not getting relief by them, we have to go through the train. Over.
0: You're going to get relief by them. So yeah, I understand that. I'm going to see where they're at and let you know here.
1: Okay, copy. Yep, we'll be waiting.

0: That's Badger P, 644, over.
1: 44, responding, over.
2: Go over.
0: Hey, D644, where are you guys at, over?
2: Sparta, somewhere.
0: Go right to the tank crossing at Raymore. I got a track issue going on. You're going to have to get on that train here when they get the track light fixed. So go ahead up to the tank crossing at Raymore. Call up there when you're getting close, and they're going to jump in the cab, and I'm going to get a main getter over to get this track fixed, over.
2: Sorry, tank crossing at Raymore. Roger, over.
0: Back here at Sparta, about half hour out there, over. Case with Scott Spatcher, CP879E644 crew, and they're at Sparta coming your way. Over.
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0: off the back of.
1: You have the signal in sight, CP 3001 over. I'll be in SF 4236 at CP 3001. After stopping, you have authority past signals, plane stop indication. Main 1, eastbound over. That's all correct, over. Yeah, you too. Thanks, Al.

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0: understand what the bull trap was, Max 4650 4650 4650 WAMX 4180 box forward. 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Off of 102.2 Understand all the lines to the session operated from your social normal position and agree with the same self care attack. Thank you, Joe. All correct, over.
1: CN detector, mile 284.2 north found.
2: By the way, so whenever you guys get stopped, let me know. We'll get you the next authority.
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CN detector, mile 298.43. Southbound, no defects. Temperature 66F. Total axle 316. Speed 48. Detector out.

0: I switched towers, I can hear you now.
1: Over.
2: CN detector, mile 284.2 north, found no defects. Temperature 68F. Total axles 636. Speed 31. Detector out.

Tiger Trek Authority 5615 at 5615. Okay, time 523 0523 MPM. Over.

0: I'll correct you in 5424 North, over. Alright, copy in, but switch is normal, so the scene 5424-5424 North, clear track authority 5590-5590 at 524-0524 MPM. Over.
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Elkhorn Subdivision. 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Issue 2, the WAMS 4174, Whiskey Optimized Lift Rate 4174. 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Checker box 4, that's what you are. Work between Mile 452.0, Grade 852, decimal 8.0, 2 Mile 441.5, and 401, decimal 5.5. On the main and the IM track. Checker box 16, 16, forward students in effect, 138,000, 7, 1, 3, 8, 9, 0, 7. 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

0: I'm indifferent. Y'all can do it now if you're already stopped, or it really doesn't matter.
1: Anything else I can do for you at this time?
0: You want me to show those acknowledged to 523 AWK over?
1: Dispatch,
0: Alex Rick, August 2, 2, 2, 2, 2, 2, 2, 2, 2, 2, 2, 2, 2, 2, 2, 2, 2, 2, 2, 2, 2, 2, 2, 2, 2, 2, 2, 2, 2, 2, 2, 2, 2, 2, 2, 2, 2, 2, 2, 2, 2, 2, 2, 2, 2, 2, 2, 2, 2, 2, 2, 2, 2, 2, 2, 2, 2, 2, 2, 2, 2, 2, 2, 2, 2, 2, 2, 2, 2, 2, 2, 2, 2, 2, 2, 2, 2, 2, 2, 2, 2, 2, 2, 2, 2, 2, 2, 2, 2, 2, 2, 2, 2, 2, 2, 2, 2, 2, 2, 2, 2, 2, 2, 2, 2, 2, 2, 2, 2, 2, 2, 2, 2, 2, 2, 2, 2, 2, 2, 2,

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Not over.

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Total axle 316. Speed 46. 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
1: I personally don't, but our driver does.
0: Yeah, go over the crossing, take the first left, and they'll bring you down here.
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1: CC Maintainer Heights, Dispatcher, over.
0: Amy, go ahead there, over.
1: Good morning, Dispatcher. Just about here to Raymore. What does it look to get some local control if I can look at the track light issue, over?
0: Yeah, you're not going to light any signals there. You're just going to throw the switch here, correct? I got a light power sitting right there to go west, but you get that resolved there, so you can throw the switch, correct, Amy, over?
1: Yeah, I'm not looking to line any signals or anything, just looking for local control so I can walk the track, over.
0: Okay, really, Amy Heist, you have local control. Is that what I'm going to give you there at Raymore, over?
1: What's that, over?
0: Is that a sign that he needs to give you up remotely, or do you take that by yourself, over?
1: No, that's one you got to give me, over.
0: Amy Heist, can't take Raymore, any local control when you get out there? Let me know what you find. Like I said, the train pulled in, going to me, pulled east in the A-track and left the light right over the switch. They're going in the A-track, over.
1: They were pulling into the plant there and left the light on behind them, over.
0: It is all correct. Like I said, there's a power sitting right there. There's a crew there, too. They're waiting to get retrieved there. So there's power on the main. Another crew coming up there, but all yours there. And, like I said, just a lot of your signals to the rover.
1: Copy that. Okay for me to take local control. I will not line any signals, and there is a power sitting on the main.
0: That is all correct. Yeah, that crew wanted to try to take it out of power and hand line it a couple times, but I wanted to find out what's going on here, opposed to chasing the ghost here, over.
1: Yeah, it's much easier to have it there than to try to find it come back, over.
0: Yep, so it's out there for you now, and we'll get it rectified here. And, yeah, I'll be going back to that platted up numerous times here today. They're going to get that train spotted there, so that's what I kind of want to do this way, too. So it's fixed, and we're not calling you back in half an hour, over.
1: That'd be awesome, over.
0: And let me know what came up with their crew said he looked at it. It doesn't look like it's any kind of a mechanical issue that needs any engineering to blow through, over.
2: Mile 2-9-4-3.
3: It is the D. We are on board. We have the 25-1333, over.
0: 5-1333 to 644-621, ported to St. Paul. That was a good one there, guys, with no changes up to ported at this time. Maintainer's almost on site, and she will try to get the track light resolved. And once that's resolved, you can go ahead and spot that train up, and we'll run into power, Portage into light power there. Nothing coming west out of Portage yet, nothing coming east out of St. Paul. So we'll spot it up, and then we'll take it to Portage light, over.
3: All right, Roger.
4: Calling that house, over.
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1: 644 left, D644, over.
0: D644, CP8790. If you can talk to Amy there, let her know that light has been fixed. She got the light fixed, over.
2: Imagine that.
0: By itself, over.
2: Things, I moved a wire.
0: Basically, 10 seconds before you, before I called you, I looked over, and I was on, then it went away, and I called that train crew, over.
3: 2222, Tower 3, T-turn.
0: Get back to the controller, Amy. So as soon as you get back together, I'll get a going over.
2: Yep, give me just a second. As soon as I flip the switch, you can have the control point back over.
0: Roger that. Let me know when you flip it over.

0: Tower is all back to you, over.
1: There. All right, so it's either a stick or a wire, or we don't really know. Over.
0: One of the metal wires for, like, a car that was sitting in the probably the right spot when I picked it up, probably made it go away, over.
1: Yeah, wonderful. Well, at least it wasn't 2 in the morning, over.
0: Over.
1: Thanks for your help, Ravy. Appreciate it. Dispatcher, CP8790, watch your light westbound down to Main. Let me know when you're west of Raymore. We'll get you back on top of them cars and power there then, over.
2: You're going to run the other way quick. You can drop me off at the switch, and then they're going to come back out and tie on. Over.
1: Proceed. East then, first, or what are you doing here, over?
2: Go east first, where we are now, and then we'll come back out. We'll let you know when we're ready to take that, and we're 5 minutes here, over.
1: CP8790, get a proceed east for your stand on the main track, and then whenever you want to head back west, you can reverse westbound, main to 2 main, box roll, plunge,
2: over.
3: For an office, this is Nail Lisa, the Lava Shell line, like for the main electric lock, the rails are stored. Walking to the head end, copy that. Where's your next work covered? Sounds good. Yeah, I'll take the tolls and you can head in there and over.

4751 Massive Subdivision, the WMI 4222 West, okay, at 605-0605 RPM at

no, it's 54 and 62. Alright, you're looking for 5640. If that looks good, you're okay to act on that. And yeah, 54 and 62. Also, authority to make a sub move on to me between North Plains, Smith, and South Murray, blocking protection established there.

13 Elvis. Okay, to continue, signaling, okay.

0: checking.
1: D-644 responding, over.
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0: That's good one.

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1: Keys to River Dispatcher, Keys to 747-33, over. CP-83, over. River Dispatcher, CP-8803, over. Going to cancel, over.

That's correct, 609-0609-BDE, over. That's correct, over. Houston, Acacia River Dispatch out.

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1: Not or not, Saturday. All right, let me know what you guys are going to throw on A-Track.
0: All right, we'll do.

0: 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D644, dispatch, over.
1: D790, all clear of the main track, get on A track, over.
0: That's correct, CP8790, so clear the main on A track, over.
1: All right, let me know when you want your first headroom there. If I send you towards one, I'm thinking, I think they're going to be working on two there. I don't remember the over.
0: Okay, yeah, we'll just take it right away. We're just going to tie on and we'll take our headroom over.
1: Hey, Bobby, they got one, you don't have one guy that's going to hold all those cars in one track, do you? But he's building away there, over.
0: Yeah, we're just going to go in with everything, though. But yeah, we're probably going to shove a couple tracks over.
1: Okay. It's all yours. Next thing you'll see will be a 255, still at Milwaukee, over.
0: All right, 255 is at Milwaukee.
2: Center Heights dispatcher, over.
1: Five, very ambulance.
2: Do you need me to hang out here any longer, or you think we got her good, over?
1: I've wound up training through there a couple times now, and I'll reverse suspension. I went through it once. I don't see an issue right now. I mean, if you picked up a wire, that was probably causing a shunt up here. That's what it was, over.
2: Yeah, it seemed to disappear as soon as before I even got back to the truck, so.
1: Yeah, like I said, it just went away all of a sudden, and I was trying to call that train crew, and by the time they answered, it was gone, and yeah, I'm assuming it was just that wire there, over.
2: Guys, we just get lucky that way.
1: Yeah, well, again, it wasn't 2 in the morning, over.
2: I was already on my way.
1: Thank you for your time, Aaron. I mean, you know you're going to stop right now. You got plenty of time. Over.
2: Thank you. You can make sure.
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0: 50. 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
3: 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Milepost 259. Okay.

0: 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C644 3 point. 3 applied, over.
1: 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Main one between CP 2791 and DeSoto. Over.

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2: BKC Sigelman onboard dispatch, over.
1: Go on, over.
2: Morning, sir. I was wondering if I could verify a TGBO, get an okay time from you, over.

All right, for Tillman Sub, I got 26-1353, 1353, over.

0: stuff on there at 266.31, 266.67, and 74, all that stuff Sears on there over. Over, all the stuff down at 266 is yours here for these crossings, over.
1: Yes, sir, I have the three crossings on there, over.
2: Off radio.
0: Yeah, 12 is up, Bellmaker, 26-1353, in effect, 619-0619-DRR, over.
1: HBO at 619-0619-DRR, over.
0: Sure.
1: All right. Thank you for your time. Have a good morning. CBKC Sigma Malmberg out.
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4: 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Signal's coming up. 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
1: Hey, when you're ready, take it west. I'll let you know when I see the last 20 here. Just going into EFG. Pretty easy.
2: Hey, 3 down, back.
3: 3, full traffic order. Full traffic walk, I like it.
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0: Which train are you looking for?
1: We're joined with an NS4433 on our current course.
0: Between 204 and 199 at Wanawa. They have released. They're west of you. They're over.
1: Oh, and another piece of what?
2: Home, whatever.

0: Alright, signal's coming up two times off the ladder lead, over. Prof, thanks guys. 15 up.
1: I guess, what are y'all doing out here today? Over.

Alpha, is that service? Foreman Jones, you copy that, they're heading at 82.6 on that GT-8063, over. Okay, that's fine, yeah, just holler at them when you get a little bit closer. Come in there, GT-8063, over. Jones, no jobs, we stop down there. If you have to make a reverse move, contact Foreman Jones before doing so, over. Your outbound nose as well, please, over. Foreman Jones, you copy all that, over? Not a problem, here it goes, it's good now.

Ether River Dispatcher, I-82-12, over. Yeah, you were I-71 still on the overcross sighting? I-82 to be 2224 clear to the cross sighting. I'll switch to the line and I'll check for the sighting. Sighting's clear. Can I release TGVOs? Over. Day, over.

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0: I'm on the ground.
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0: 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I'll get it put in here.

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Can you change direction southward? I see 9638 and a 33 shove move between South Antonina North. Protection established, over.

That's correct, sir. Down the main, okay. I'll change it up here, near north. Down the main, next door. 32.

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I copy that. Second location, over.

571-5 over. 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And I guess, are you guys able to depart, or are we waiting to hear from them, or? 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
1: 715.
0: I put in what you told me, but now it won't let me look at it. 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
1: All right, signal indication there off the engine run over.
2: CUP mechanical to the 5715, come in. Hey, I got a ticket here. You got a control breaker that all stay reset for you?

Okay, you guys are conventional there with three units. Are you able to move with just one unit there? Okay, let's unplug the AMU cables from the back of this unit and we'll see if that control breaker stays up. If it does, then it's... it might be coming from that third unit. It's got a bunch of kind of weird faults here. Okay, it may have. Let's unplug the AMU cable and then see if that breaker trips on you.

4433, over. 131 there, going through Maryland, is that correct, over?

maximum authorized taxis that are serving at 25 mph between limits of miles 202.0 and miles 199.0. Then an interim interaction by

就是马虎虎的，这个马虎虎的。

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1: CN 2897, correct?
2: Okay, it's either that third unit not being fired up, or it could potentially be a bad MU cable.
1: Whenever you're ready, copy, we'll get you one of the siding.
2: Everything's shut down, all the breakers dropped and the knife switch pulled. You're alright to leave them unplugged. If you want to fire that one up and then plug it back in and see if it trips it after it's, you know, running again, then we'll know it is probably an MU cable.
1: 72897 ECAST, milepost 163163. Box 2 TWO, proceed from milepost 163163.
2: Weird little ground fault in there that caused stuff like that to happen, that control breaker. So, all right. Well, I'll get everything updated. If you guys have any other issues, have them give us a shout back.
1: Fox AD at GHT, Joint Authority.
3: Go out of it.
1: And West, WST Waterbury, switch yes. Joint with B. Wazinski.
3: Yeah, you're okay to hand operate Banger West in your track and time. Kate says track and time through their joint with you.
1: And Crest.
3: Okay, sounds good. As long as you're in contact with him, that's fine with me to operate the switch.
4: Okay, thank
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4: Regulator to Tampa, West Stretch Monitor, Reverse, Zero Zone.

Just before the place, and then hold on around that in between switches here.

972. Okay, updated PTC with the CV2224, TGBL 25-1766, Winona La Crosse, road switch TGBL to that 7213. Okay, copy that over. CV2224 at the short line switch west of ECY has started to open up. Occupied the La Crosse siding from your west wide red cross. Absolute block protection is provided. Over. Correct, over.

0: Okay, coming out. Hey, Tucker, I heard you guys had some power issues, but it seems like power issues have been resolved. Is that correct?
1: The fleet is moving now.
0: Okay, and where are you going to go with your work there? I'm sorry that power issues are somewhat solved with a band-aid. 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
0: KCS 4121 is added, over.
1: All right, thank you. We are two engines, 12 axles, ready to go back to Portage when you land us here on A-Track, pulling up towards Raymore.
0: All right, I'll get you light with block protection.
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change direction northward. 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That's right. 12, home it up.

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All right, copy that. Need a warrant out the north leg, up to what, mile post 100 or so. Oh, okay. All right, mile post 99. All right, let me get with Foreman there. See if he can roll up there. Get you going. Give case out, Foreman Matt cutting over. Sir, I got that. 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They need milepost 99. 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

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I don't show any changes on there for you.

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We'll come up to 92, they've got to get an ALSS out, they've got to get 82 out, and then they might consider taking you in. So we'll sit at 92, waiting for them, over. Thank you, Satchel.

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1: 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Drive warrant 4005, 4005, sub line check 1, line number 4, KDK, over.
0: Not that I know of. 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

0: dispatch is on the line on its own. 76, go ahead. Good morning, Hope. My dispatcher had put on him that you had it already. Okay. Track bulletin number N3632, that's N3632, is canceled. CGW. Over. Repeat of the cancellation of N3632, okay, time 0811, not 811, CGW. Over. That is all correct, though. Might get a slight delay up there with J20 doing their work at River Junction, but I'll let you know.
1: This is 4121 East Camp Douglas, next restriction, Columbia Portage, D6440.

0: 73. Good to be over for training. We'll have that for your CDU in just a moment. Over.
1: Hi, thanks. Have a good day. Over.
0: Fine, you should see 59, 36, 59, 36 come across your CDU. 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

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Nine 419, Cartesia, be associated with the train gun by our CD for any changes, over.

0: Infant 416, sending down 5951, 30 down Marshall, controlled sounding and north on signal indication. Take a look, let me know when you get that over. Okay, got all that. Talk to you when you're all done. 1301 RTC.
1: Stopping being SF 8367. That's DeSoto, you have started to pass through a plane stop indication, main one to main one. Okay.
2: J20, over.

said CIH is over at River Jaw. That's where they leave the Meadows. How long do you think you're going to be there, River Junction?

0: for a set out of... Okay, and you setting out to White River Junction, 2 track over? Okay, all right. Once you get in the yard there, will there be a route for 376 to get through to down to Marquette over?
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2: Been clear 5674-5674, switches normal at 820-0820 CAU. Over.

0: go ahead and do your work. If there's no route through there, they just have to wait until you get done. Over. Okay. See the case through the staff. I'm going to see if train master's out there. They give you a ride. Assist somehow. Over. See the case through the dispatch route.
1: 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Over.

SC-9638, clear the Nina sightings, which is north, over. Okay, thanks, RTCO.

0: 943, Dimension 15 over. And second integration at 10-6 in the parking, are we still waiting over?
1: CCKC detector, mile 220.0,67 degrees. Axles 1, 2, no alarm. Length 1, 4, 7. Mile 220.0 out.

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you must understand. Yeah, we'll have a look. So it, you had a clear signal of field and PTC was given you a restricted. Is that correct?

0: Okay, understood. You betcha. Yeah, we'll have a look. Sounds like communications with the wayside, so yeah, you betcha. We'll have a look at that.
1: Batch 43 L, Stranor.
0: Safe day, guys. PTC out.
1: 433 West on your warrant is through 94 and 92 and Altoona. That's west of you, correct, or?
2: Window 15 North.
1: Temperature time. How long do you need? Job 72 will eventually become an east tier work.
2: We're in 95, 95, 95, 95.
1: I'll, I guess, give you a call when I hear from them. Thank you. Alright, copy that. I did have a conversation with you and PCC. Signal 307.2. 10-minute delay. All right, copy that. Keep me updated. Anything else happen? Over.
2: Okay, yeah.
1: Okay, copy that. Yeah, J-20 is working at River Junction. There's no way for them to clear, so it's going to be an hour before they're able to clear up for you guys to get you through there. Okay, you're welcome. Okay, so

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10-15, over. 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

0: KPKC, Wisconsin Dispatcher. KCS 4121 okay to show you all east of Mile Creek, west on the main river. Alright, thank you. KPKC, Wisconsin Dispatcher.
1: Hey, what's that NS number? 4644.

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0: set for Crosby, and it's set 5997 east, over.
1: 5997.
0: I'll get up to Sullivan, and I'll flag you into the yard. Looks like 102 track off to the switch, over.
2: Put Nelson down there. I don't even know where the...

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I see 9638, over. That's still a good one, over.

All right, IC963, it's authority to occupy the KHX and sending northward, over. That's correct, over.

Thank you.

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1: Stop chart L504, Flint. 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
0: Winona, the K38 calls Mason City, they're on duty, haven't heard anything from them, so I'm going to have to reach out to change this up, but we'll see.
1: Yeah, get a hold of customer service there, Flint, see what they say.
0: Your train and the unit train are on their way to the Goose for now, over.
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3: Testing at Galvin Avenue, just you can disregard the matching.
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0: that doing a thing here behind you, or anyway?
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0: GTW 6225, thrown you back by the K Jackson sighting southward. Over. That's correct, over.
1: 0-0-9, line check 2, line numbers 1 and 2. OK 913, 0913, KDK, over.

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1: 284.2.
2: Southbound, no. Temperature 7.2. Total axles 3.6.6. 4.9. Detector out.

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0: Barry sighting, switches over to the rear, seeing 2897, 2897 east, reporting clear track authority 5777, 5777. 980918, DJR. Seeing 2897 in the clear on the Waterbury sighting, switches normal to the rear, all correct on the repeat. Alright, thank you. Hopefully they're leaving rapid.
1: Go ahead and get back here. What tone?
2: Inspector Job 71, 223, for one of the main, and then one from 1891
0: to Valley Clear. Okay, I'll let you know when they get fixed up.
3: Looks like Track Inspector's got the rest. Hopefully he can release by the time he gets there.

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0: All right, former bus got about 15 more minutes there at Tower CK, and then we can get you going on. Former bus, over.
1: All right, lined up. Just 40, back 9. Second.
2: Terminal 4, 1, 1.

So I just, yeah, marketed more paint or something like that.

0: ICM 3140 Alpha. 3140 Alpha. Yep, train looked good over roll by here at Galvin Ave with the Mark in the room. Yep, no problem. You guys have a good trip. Maintain the route.
1: Ask you that right now.

10-15. Good morning, BNSF 9054, go ahead. Is due for your train terminal changes this morning.

0: Right, same location south off the marsh and no shovel. 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Thanks, guys. Okay.
1: Easy case, the river dispatcher, J20, over. Coming along with our work and with a route for 376 through there, over. Sounds good. I have 376, talk to you coming in, and we'll get you going out of bridge switch as soon as you're ready there.

0: 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Communicate with J20 there in River Junction, in the Crescent Yard there, and okay to proceed once you have a route. Over.
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2: That's 13, home at RTC.

5416, authority change direction within a block, South Auburn, on the RJO, proceed north, signal on occasional. It's all correct. Marshfield or Owen? Okay, you'll see one here at Auburndale, signal on occasion to Marshfield. Just let me know when you're ready to head north after that. Gene Owen, RTC.

0: Did you Corbett have a new one?
1: Lansing, over. Same one here, got it.
0: Okay, do you know who did?
1: 36.0, Mountain 203.0, for BMSS 3522 West, on the main track 1. Already have permission to enter these limits, that's the red flag at Mountain 196.0 without stopping. Maximum authorized track speed, but observing a 25.5 between limits 199.0 and Mountain 203.0. That is good.
0: 7, go ahead, over.
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3: 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Check line 2, proceed from Bluff to milepost 131, 131 Marquette sub on main track. 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
3: All correct, over. All right, copy that, 950-ish. Departing, I guess let me know if it's a whole lot different, over. Thank you. I will. I do. Yeah, no key, no dimensionals. Correct. Over.
5: Thank you. 4-1, that is a good one with no exceptions, over.

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0: 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Hold on.
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0: KTS 4121, I'll clear the main, south first switch, one left check for the main, left or left, we will have them restricted.
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0: Got a 529A to put in, over.
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1: Mackenzie River Dispatcher. Near West Tower. Over. Ready, over. All right, signal location at Bridge Switch. Have you talked to I-72 over? All right, let me know if he wants you in West Y or in at Shelvin Inn over.

Dispatcher 43, be 223 forward. 2234, I guess Mitch is telling me that High Crush has 70 for you to pull out of 823, over. Dispatcher.

0: Yes, sir, I'm over here.
1: Dispatcher 43, AB 2234 again, over. Sorry, he just now said smart, said no poles for your...
0: Thank you, Montana. 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

0: 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All right, thank you. 72, go ahead.
1: We have a call, 1115, over.
0: Copy that, CB 2224, all clear, La Crosse side, switches line, lock check for the siding, siding is clear. Okay, is climate better than for you, over?

Amtrak 8 and do that before Amtrak 8. Okay.

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say you're on the 2899 over there. Go ahead. Down into the roundhouse over. Okay, just the one unit. All right.

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1: 2,000, 2,000, 2,000, 2,000, 2,000, 2,000, 2,000, 2,000, 2,000, 2,000, 2,000, 2,000, 2,000, 2,000, 2,000, 2,000, 2,000, 2,000, 2,000, 2,000, 2,000, 2,000, 2,000, 2,000, 2,000, 2,000, 2,000, 2,000, 2,000, 2,000, 2,000, 2,000, 2,000, 2,000, 2,000, 2,000, 2,000, 2,000, 2,000, 2,000, 2,000, 2,000, 2,000, 2,000, 2,000, 2,000, 2,000, 2,000, 2,000, 2,000, 2,000, 2,000, 2,000, 2,000, 2,000, 2,000, 2,000, 2,000, 2,000, 2,000, 2,000, 2,000, 2,000, 2,000, 2,000, 2,000, 2,000, 2,000, 2,000, 2,000, 2,000, 2,000, 2,000, 2,000, 2,000, 2,000

Biff across, over. Okay, we got GTV 18986 plugged in there, correct, over. Ready for you at 2791, over.

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CN detector, mile 284.2. North bound, no defects. Temperature 72F. Total axle 30. Speed 52. Detector out.

0: EMS 12, hold my number. Oh, head over. All right, signal south, we'll see 1 at K Jackson, over.
1: 4.
0: Right there, KCF.

0: dispatch, we're adjusting now. We have 5 switches. 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
1: Copy that. Just leaving now. I'm going to get you down to Harper's, and you're going to meet the K-53 and a Patterson train going north. Don't have your outbound called yet. It'll probably be about 14:30-ish. Yeah, that's correct. They've been in this, making the Patterson train go north now. They're down there doing it now. I told them to give me a two-hour call, thinking about 1,300 on-duty over.

0: bad from Adair West Tower. Yeah, I didn't check the other town. I tried calling you guys. I-72 with the CP-2224. You have authority.
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to the reception.

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Michaelson, all done shunting, Mile Creek, West New Lisbon River. Alrighty, thanks, CPKC, Wisconsin, dispatch.

0: 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Ten more, one over.
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0: Demo over. UK 5715 is at Mopus 272 heading east and 272 east of yours.
2: Alright, Sam, they are 272 heading east and they are east and follow the path. 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
0: Thank you, dispatch out.
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4: I got that floor order for you whenever you're ready to stop it. Go ahead. 265-4, I'm off of 266-3266-3. That's all the stuff. Strictly 10-10 MBH on the main track for the assessment program.
3: That restriction is between milepost 265.4265. Decimal 4, milepost 266.3, MP266.3, SOMA sub, restriction is 10-10 MPH on the main track for the surfacing program. Is that all correct?
4: That's all correct.
3: Track bulletin number is N2676, November 2676. You can show it okay at 10-13, dispatcher TMM.
4: Alright, we got track
3: bulletin
4: number
3: 2676, November
4: 2676,
1: data, 10-13-10-1-3, CMS. That's correct. DC, let's go, that's correct. 591 has been shoved in. 4775, clear to the up main, but 2.0 over off with
4: you. Yeah. There's a 256 that's going to be picking up.
1: Thank you, sir. That's 13, home on our seat.
0: 5715, dispatch location, we're going to file a text. This is your time off.

0: 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I'll be able to help with the show and get that part.
1: Turn out.

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A new slow order for you, over. Another slow order for you to copy when you're ready, over.

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Toma sub, it is a 10.10 MPH speed restriction on the main track, and the track bulletin number is N2676, November 2676, dispatcher TMM. Over.

That is correct. N2676, show okay at 1020, dispatcher TMM. Over. That is correct, thanks. CPKC, Wisconsin, dispatcher.

doing on the phone. All in the clear, push the line left, check for the main, zero, correct, okay, copy that, thank you. You guys, please. Okay, from the dispatch, Madeira West, tower. On the Madeira West Tower, over.

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Missouri 61, go ahead, over. 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

You say C detector. Smile. 2 0 0 0 0 6 9 degrees. Answer. 4 2 0. No alarm. 1 6 7.

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CM5416, line to clear and all clear to Spruce Up Main, off of normal. All correct. All right, thanks. We'll talk to you when you're ready to come back. 13 RTC.

W5855, you guys ready to come out at quad and head to 130 over? Four 90 there, 5 right.

0: PKC detector. Mile 2, 3, 5.4, 6, 7 degrees. Axles 4, 2, 0. No alarms. Length 6, 8, 3, 6. Mile 2, 3, 5.4 out.
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definitely cross, over. After stopping, get us 7811 at CP3001. You have authority to pass Sumerless Flying Stop Indication. 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That's correct.

BNSF 8785 West, approaching Tunnel City, next restriction 25254.22 Main, 255 L.

0: 5604, authority to occupy the Nina sighting, southward, over.
1: West, approaching Waymaw, next restriction 25254.255 out.
0: Yeah.
1: Yeah, Lansing, over.

Right, copy that. Yeah, stand by. I got to shout up the tree for that. Over. Go ahead, over. Yeah, he's got the 125, but yeah, let me get him to clear this up, and then we'll get you the rest of the way to Harpersville.

5604, over.

Copy that. Let me, yeah, that actually might work out better. Let me talk to the director. He's got to come down here and voice release this. So let me talk to him while he's on his way down here, and then I'll get right back to you.

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0: 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You'll see one at Atwood, and a 30 on a Shamu between South Lublin and Owen Spears on Main. 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
1: 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He is actually on time today, over.
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0: 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Track is 3060, 187 active. Mouth was 100, 163.
1: Tower Foreman Matt cutting over.
0: That's all correct. Let me know when you're clear of the east.
2: Authority, open up then to Waukesha sub-main northward. And for signal indication, or
1: that's correct, over.

0: copy that. I guess check with me. It's going to get hairy there here in a little bit. Over. Copy that. Okay. All right. Thanks. Let's see. CP8625.
1: I realize I have your cord here. Do you need it, or do you just pick it up when you leave park?
2: Clear East Waterbury, all correct on your repeat. So
0: 4009, August 13, 2026, to the CP 8625, 8625 south at the UTH of Kane. Milepost 131, 131 Marquette South, Steve Marquette on main track. Track warrant 4009, 4009, total lines checked 1, line number 2, KDK over.
2: Number 6476-6476. CN Canadian National 2897 2897 East AST at Waterbury. Checkbox 2 2WO, proceed from East AST Waterbury, switch yes. 2 mile post 100 100 Whitehall, Maine. Authority has 1, only box mark 2 2WO.
0: I will have some there in the fit. I'll also have CNs and UPs in there for you to hand off to as well.

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Access 13 RT.

0: Burns, answer the train calling, over. Intercept for crossover.
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0: Alright.
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Tour. 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I'm all in the clear here. Thanks for the help there for the time. And I just talked to Cody. He's going to take the talk to Brandon. 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

CN detector, mile 284.2. North found no defects. Temperature 7.2. Total axles 5.64.

0: CC detector. Mile 2540 coma number 2 main 6-7 degrees. Axle 420 no alarm. Link 6760 mile 254.0 out.
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2: You're responding, over.
1: 72 coming your way. Are we joining up or are you clearing up?
2: Oh, we're to get in the hole for the first, over.
1: Okay. Alright, copy that. I guess we'll plan on releasing then once you get in the hole, over?
2: That is correct.
1: Copy that. 72, did you copy that, over? Yeah, he did say about 30 minutes, over. Thank you. Watch out.
3: Hey, dispatcher, job 71.
2: Yeah,
1: 71, go ahead, over.
3: Yeah, we're just finishing up our work here at Camp Cook. Should be out there in about 20 minutes. We'll be looking for another warrant to get to Valley.
1: Okay, what do you need? I guess it looks like you cleared your warrant. Do you want a Valley East? Are you turning back around, or where are you, what do you need for?
3: To come out of the Camp Douglas fleet and then get back over to Valley, you need a box 7, probably, we could probably get by it with 174 to Valley East switch.
1: Okay, 174 to Valley on a box 7.
3: Correct.
1: Got 175. I'm just gonna give you. Are you gonna change ends and have to change your unit to go back east, over?
3: Yeah, I'll give you a shout here in about 5 minutes here once I get switched ends and get logged in the new PTC.
1: Copy that. Thank you. Watch out.
2: You're surfing. Over.
4: Yeah.
2: Yeah, run her off, buddy. That's for the hole.
4: And coming into a bridge,
5: we're
4: going to do both ends of the bridge.
5: Copy. Number 49204926, Broadwatch Subdivision, at WMX 5906, says okay, 1123. 1123, hours.
6: Support
5: 10, 71.
6: Off, Donnie, right at 159. You want to put a pole on?
2: Stopping at 159, over?
6: Yeah, the bridge is right at 159 to the left, so that's where I'm going to be going.
7: Chief Gates, Howell, Lansing, over.

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0: SDG.
1: In the clear, stretch ahead.
0: 124 KDK, is that correct? Over. That's correct, over.

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1: CPKC, Sparta Radio, onboard dispatcher. All done out here. In direct contact with Holman Curtis. I have Amber Westwood back on power, that's it. I'm going to have to get a couple of times just to make sure it's working.
0: All right, everybody's clear of the switch, Banger West. You're in contact with Curtis. Okay, to throw the switch, over.
1: All correct, over.
0: All right, going reverse.

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0: 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We'll show canceled at 1129, dispatcher TMM. Over. That's correct, over.
1: Wait, copy that from 3 times, and no unwanted track lights. Or sighting for the Monday working over?
0: No, nothing over.
1: Okay, copy that from 4. You
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0: You can show multiple cancellations repeated correctly at 1130, dispatcher TMM, over.
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4: All correct.
0: Can I speak, KC, Wisconsin, dispatcher?
5: And 2855, go ahead, over.
6: I'm going to end up holding you out for just a little bit here, but are you ready for the instructions when you do come in? Talk to the switch crew. They got a clear one track off for you to, maybe they switch the first cut of one and then look in. But I'm going to have you coming in to six tracks.
2: Thanks, the 13, I'm going to
6: two. Are you ready for the rest of it? Okay, so when they do bring in, I'll bring you into six tracks. 46 through 55 will go to 5. And the head 45 will go to 1.

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1: Well, let's make that 5. 3 for the Tacoma, 2 for the CNM West. 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Over.

0: to the side cancellations, read back correctly, 1133, 1133 CGW. 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
1: West, approaching Banger, next friction 10, 265.4. 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
2: All right. I'll tell you what, that line 25, just go to 8 with it, with that TR. On the list.

0: That wall sign, just let that go to 8.
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2: Maybe by 40 minutes, over.
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2: Okay, copy that. And Jake 20, I assume they're clear of the lacrosse siding, over. Okay, copy that. Thank you.
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0 Canada Peter, track bulletin number in 2676 and 2676. Okay, time is 11:38. 1138 CGW.

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0: 1000. After stopping NSF 8596, it's CP3001. You have authority to pass signals, flying stop indication, main 2 to main 2, over.
1: That's a

Yeah, step across 7522 West, over. Thank you, Main 2. The vehicle train's out of your way now, so I can get you around that, over.

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0: Okay, and you said that was the left screen, second one from the window there over? All right, I'll get it entered over. Good day, be careful out there, mechanical out.
1: CT detector, mile 269.0, coma 69 degrees, axle 52, no alarm, link 1066, mile 269.0, out.

Unit 12, Holman, over. 3963, Delta. I can hear that. What'd you say, over? Back to Nita, over.

0: RTC to check over. Okay, that's 12 on the net.
1: Seth Crosby, this is 7522 West, over. Outbound's on the way to the Goose for you, over.

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1: Dispatch of Winona Tower. Yeah, the was clearing up. Should we get
2: a signal momentarily? You can
3: CN detector, mile 284.2, southbound. CN detector, mile 284.2, southbound. No defects. Temperature 73°F. Total axles 1.4. Speed 5.2. Detector out.

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CN 3058. All right, starting next one, copy it all.

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Fifty six oh four, how can I?

0: Got a copy, over. That car we had talked about earlier, looks like it should be going to track 705. What does it say here? North American Tie. Over.
1: All right, and what track were, are you guys current?
0: No alarms, over.
1: It's already next detector.
0: Give me a call if you have anything else. Over and out.
2: My hero, catch you again.
1: Same car train, one locomotive, 158 feet, front facing, headed south, pulling right at Thornton, mile away. Got that main two, started pulling and we got you.
2: However you want.
1: Dozen,
2: once you get around the corner. Hey, John, you want to come to Jared office? I'll give you right up there to grab that.
1: All right, roger that there, guys. No worries. Appreciate you calling in. I'll get it written up.
3: To you. If you need it, over. It's the train master. It's what, I don't know who it is today. I guess it's, I got it. Sean, looks like, over. Yeah, we're moving now, so then we'll get up to Castle and probably see how it looks.
2: Does it cross?

0: White section back, Johnson crossing.
1: All right. That put in a penalty. You got a single car attached to you.
2: Mark on the rear. Have a good day.
3: Trainmaster said there's a car at Cassville he would like you to pick up for the roadmaster and bring back to La Crosse. I got that car number. Give me radio over.

0: send him a message to ask him which main if he
1: six cross
2: 43, 1711 over. 1711 over. Do you guys need 175, or can we do valley hold the main? What do you need, over?
1: Well, we actually probably don't know if we're talking 71 down. Place 8, stop, 6. Ideally, probably 175 might be better.

0: on 43. If you want the 1-1, I'll get you up to Valley's right now. I'll have to change up that 71. Get you a joint with them to get you to 175. You're over.
1: Yep, we got the 72-01 out. 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

0: step across 1592, Fossil, over. This is off Main 2, over.
1: 13, Home and Ortiz. CF-5416, lights to the clear.
2: So shooting gap on the good side.
1: Sounds good.
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2: Roll by. 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Okay, enjoy.
1: That's correct.

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1: SD 604, go ahead, over.

0: Okay. Hey, afternoon. Same location, north there at Johnny Z, into the engine runner, and then back across to Industry 10. Over.
1: I do not. I'm going to get to you, probably around 1600.

0: 972, over.
1: 6-22-24, officer of the South Siding, this is Round Lock, Texas, Siding, go.
0: 6-22-24, officer of the South Siding, this is Round Lock, Texas, Siding, is clear, over.
1: That is correct. Bring 255 up to side, and I'll talk to you with the work president.
0: Okay, sounds good. They got a set out and a pickup, over?
1: They got a set out.
0: Clear
2: red zone
0: when you can,
2: ahead.
0: Hour and a half, 2 hours,
2: sir. Yeah, 254.0, number 2, main, 69 degrees. Axle 52, no alarm. Link 1077 miles, 254.0 out.

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0: CT detector. Miles 26980, coma 71 degrees. Axle 420, no alarm. Link 6867, miles 26980, out.
1: Yeah, 77-85, Western Texas, 269-0 defect, 265-0.

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2: 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At 1223, 1223, DJR.
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3: Batch 43, P1711, over.
0: 3730.
2: 3730. And CN 2897, I'll correct that. Okay, yeah, just let me know when they're letting you head to the north end. 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
0: 1711, over.
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0: 160.9.
3: 160.9, thank you, over. Alistair, give me a call when you see him by you, over.
0: Howdy.
2: Roger, 2855, I'll correct on your repeat. Over. Sounds good, thanks. 576, you on here? Copy that. 13 RTC.

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0: 72-65 over. 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
1: Oh, God. 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
0: Coming up to Barry.
1: Hey, can you get Frank Fox in your hollow district?
0: All right.

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0: 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Been established, over.
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0: UP 1711 East, past the location, looking at the valley tracks. 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
1: Thanks, Ocean.
0: Watch out.
2: Are you armed up to that unit or no? M-289. Got it.
3: That's it.

0: you know?
1: Yeah, go ahead, Giorgio. Okay, just coming out with the 2899 solo.
2: Martin told me he's done a main, no restrictions or something.

0: Here, that's on.
1: Halfway to Butler. As always, over.

0: Jupiter Sasha, 43, over.
1: Dispatcher, Job 71, NS 64, or, yeah, 4644.
0: Go ahead, over.
1: Yes, ma'am, just getting ready here. Should be ready to depart here in about 10 minutes. Wonder if I can get the rest away from 175 into Adam.
0: Dispatcher, 43, Hulk, over.
2: Go ahead, over.
0: Where are you getting to? 71's looking for some more track, over.
2: 195. You either give me 2 minutes or I can shorten up, over, something, over.
0: Yeah, let's shorten up, what cover is over?
2: You're shortening up, over.
0: Yeah, that's correct, what cover is you, over?
2: 195 covers me, over.
3: Zenith 12, Holman, over. 6697, 6697,
0: dear. 5, Mile Post 199.1 will protect you, is that correct, over? Okay, 195, 199.1, here it comes, over.
3: I made 1 ONE, you have authority on a shove move. Between Valley and Byron, made 1, blocking devices have been applied, over.
0: Badger 43, NS 4644.
1: Go ahead.
0: Yes, do we want to move, make this a back 3? Or do you just want me to give you a 3 from the 7? I know 72 is coming, so I don't know. I guess how quick it's going to be, what you guys want to do there.
1: Yeah, they wouldn't be able to do anything past Valley until we get out of here anyway, so I figure if you continue, give us the new one from 175 on, I could clear up the Box 7 we have, so we can get out of the zone.
0: Sounds good. Here it comes. Thank you, over.
4: 72, dispatcher.
0: Hi, over.
4: Yeah, we couldn't quite make that out, but it sounds like those guys are going to be taking a pull soon, so it's going to be possible to get down to 175.
0: Yep, they're pulling now. They just got a warrant to depart. So once they clear 175, they said that you can't get in there anyway with them. So once they clear it, I'll give it to you.
4: Okay, yep,
0: that's
5: your work on this
1: line. Thank you. Ciao. Hey, Jim, go ahead and go up and start doing the zebra stuff. I can put on and get that switch.

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I guess you could do that if you're going to be on the job for a while. The nice thing is that it's always logged into you, so you don't have to sit there and mess around with it each time.

Douglas, no restrictions of suborbital.

so it was 73 cars, correct? 70 now, okay. 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

0: that will cross. Over. Over. I'm ready for you, Graf. Over.
1: If they get done at 14 or early, but no, southbound traffic is what I was told about first, so.

0: KC, Wisconsin Dispatcher, I'm Trek 8. Yeah, they're doing some track work on the main between the switches there at Kilbourne, so you'll run through the siding around them over. I'm sorry I ran you up too. I forgot they left that slorder on. CPKC, Wisconsin Dispatcher.
1: KC detector, mile 220.0, 0.0, 0.0, 0.7, 2 degrees.

0: 72, Eric. Where are you guys at exactly? I'm about to pull out the east end here, and I don't want to knock the signals out on you.
1: No, we are 50 cars from your tail.
0: Perfect, yeah. I'm going to take that out. We'll get out of here then, and I'll release that one to 175 here as soon as I can.
1: All right, sounds good. Appreciate it. Thanks. 22, is that open, do you think, or?
0: Sorry, I actually think I walked out here.
1: I think we said supposed to set out 22. Yeah, looks like it is. All right, never mind. All right, thanks.

Thank you.

0: 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Check line 2, please from North, NORTH, wide switch Marquette. To the south, FDTH, sighting switch Kane, on main track. Check line 7, not affecting spot arrival up to CP-8625, Canadian Pacific 8625 South, FDTH. That's North, NORTH, wide switch Marquette. And check 21, permission leave following switch in reverse position to North, NORTH, wide switch Marquette. Track warrant 4014, 4014, total line check 3, flight numbers 2, 7, 21, one contains the meet, KDK.
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0: How long before you gonna need it, though?
1: Copy that.
0: 50K through the dispatcher to Foreman Witt. How long before you're east of West Y, over?

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1: Morgan will take over.

communication to dispatch, inform a WIT, over. Can you roll up past West Wag? Got a train needs to take a head and over. Okay, copy that. I've been trying to reach you, over. Okay, copy that.

0: 1-7-1-1, over.
1: 1-7-1-1, over.
0: You guys need a back 7 here, over.
1: All we're going to do is pull in a bunch of cars and come back out. I think a box 3 probably be just fine, and then we'll do a box 1 with that one. Head the other way, over.
0: Okay. Here comes the box 3, valet to 175, over.
1: Alright, thanks. We'll start probably about 20 minutes.
0: Sounds good. Thank you. Bye, Tom.

Unit 7 for Carl's Foreman Ames, over. Okay, if you need tracking time on Main 1 between DeSoto, switch nose, CP 21, 2791, switch nose. Okay, well, what's the truck numbers, over? Over. Okay, until 1600, over.

0: Yeah, go ahead. Alright, you got watch on. What was the question?
1: Okay, should have 303-20, over.
0: 100% over.

0: CB detector. Mile 269.0, coma 73 degrees. Axel 266, no alarm. Link 4394, mile 269.0, out.
1: KCS 4858, east on defective vector 269 at zero banger. Next restriction 266.3, 10 mph.
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0: 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Main, light in, no gap on the point, back 30.
1: F-32 is clear, line down, point. Trail down, back 30.

0: 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Mommy Widow.
1: And that's 4644, looking for that light, over.
0: Stay
1: on gate, call.
0: One out from the here, what's that, over? Thank you.
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0: understand how many tracks switches are normal on track road number 4930, Resort Subdivision, set to BMX 3869. Box 4, between Muscles 188.5 to Muscles 178.0, Maine. Hold on to Clara 1329. 1329 hours TMS over.
1: We were told, yes.
0: Casey, you're dispatched to 8821. Thank you, guys, too. Dispatch out. 828.

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0: southbound in front of you, you got hit by the Dragon.
1: 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You have that 71 coming in as well there, Bruce. 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
1: They'll be joint with you. Do you want me to let them know, over?
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1: Copy that, over.
0: 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Give me that power again, GTW 1 over. 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
1: 8996, what do we want to address at Chopper?
2: Two leader be the UP 1819, UP 1819, over.
1: TCS number 8996, change read the UP 1819, over.
2: TCS number 8996, so change from UP 1711, now to read UP 1819, over.
1: That's all correct, over.
2: And then we got tracker number 33-60, it's a box 3 from Valley to milepost 175. If we could take that up on a box 1 from milepost 175 heading west, over.
1: Okay, get a box on that 33-60, crew agrees, milepost 175, 175 heading west will protect the train, is that all correct, over?
2: That is correct, over.
1: Yeah. Limits, so I'll try and get them in the clear here, over.
2: Alright.
1: Gotcha.
0: W4920, all correct.

0: 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That's a good one to use, 9772, over.
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0: Between milepost 265.4 MP265.4, milepost 266.3 MP266.3, Telma sub, restriction is 25 MPH on the main track for the surfacing program, is that correct? Track bulletin number N2710, November 2710. You showed okay at 1342, dispatcher TMM. Over. That's correct, over. Roman Hurtis canceling TB number N2676, November 2676. Being a show canceled at 1342, dispatcher TMM. Over.
1: Just a heads up, I got a report.
0: That's correct. TPKC was canceled, dispatcher.
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to attempt to investigate 809 West. Number 8 at Tamarack, you should be, probably out of Columbus about 1405. No, silly. Oh, pretty close time. Only, he's only late because of all the slow orders that have been put up in front of him.

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2: Nine North, authority for a sub move on the Nina siding between Nina North and Nina South. Blocking protection established. Over. You too, there, TCO.
3: Three on the Thomas up. 25, 25.

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1: Elf Strand, respond, over.
0: Sector intake in clear, over.
1: It's going to be about a half hour, we'll be in the clear.
0: There's no way of clearing sooner than that. 72 is waiting on your.
1: No, we are in the middle of changing the rail right now.
0: Copy that. Drop 72, over. All right, signals off Amtrak, over. 43, EP1819, over.
2: That's 12, Holman, over.
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2: Okay, change direction southward, IC 3102, over. Pass, correct, over.

I've got a decent amount of time, nothing to weigh over. Alright, sounds good. 12 home at up.

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0: Sure, guys, be shocked to hear you're going to go in at Monroe and meet a couple Amtraks, over.
1: Boo!
0: I know. It's better than some days. I think yesterday they weren't even to Dunauer yet.
1: All right, Monroe.

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1: 4858 East, over.
0: I'm sure guys will be shocked to hear you're going to go in at Monroe and meet a couple Amtraks, over.
1: Boo!
0: I know. It's better than some days. I think yesterday they weren't even to Dunauer yet.
1: Alright, Monroe for Amtrak.
0: Alright, thanks. You guys have a good afternoon. CPKC, Wisconsin Dispatcher.

0: CT detector. Mile 254.0, coma number 1, main 76 degrees. Axle 266, no alarm. Link 4312, mile 254.0, out.
1: APS 2858. 1,

Can you cook for service, Steve, in front of us? 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

NSF across, over. After stopping BNSF 7194, CP 3001, you have authority to pass the modal swing stop indication, main 2 to main 2, over. That is correct, over.

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Maintain a ground check. The time was approved, though.

0: I had to get my car put in here before I can figure out what kind of moves I gotta make. Alright, yeah, I think the way it looks, I just gotta come off with like 29 cars, put them over to 2, put the rest back to 1, and that'll be it.
1: Wisconsin dispatcher to 248 KCS 4858 over.
0: 248 over.
1: You guys are starting to scare me. You gonna take the light at Raymarsh soon over?
2: That's 1748 over.
1: All right. What do you figure is gonna take you about 25 minutes to get to Monroe over?
2: Okay, 1425
0: CAU. Yeah, somewhere there.
1: Okay, it's CPKC, Wisconsin
2: Dispatcher. And it's also made it void, over. That's correct, okay, 14.

WGSN. Start to be a westbound down there in about 20 seconds.

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1: Your portion, but I have absolutely nothing but the mark on my head at.
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0: Marquette sub on main track, he's track 1-4014-4014, 1429-1429.
3: Miles 269.0, 75 degrees. Axle 20, no alarm. Link 375, miles 269.0, out.
0: Stand by, I'm giving you some more track.
1: Plan on the WFX head 269.0. Stage 1 for the car, coming into the 25 one.
0: Thanks, I'll return in a minute. CPK, CMO.

0: You're clear. As soon as I get that release, I ain't got no service.
1: Okay, thank you.

0: 10 to 15 over. Go ahead, over. All right, 95, TGBO, and 3330 coming off. You said off 54 and back in the ladder.
1: Generator train is on the
0: Brandon
1: Yard on the Salvation Arc, which is almost like on 4890, 7 WMX, 38 ACU. The door is off, so 22 here at 1434. If that's your address, they have to. That one's declared, especially.

0: 2, I released that warrant if you want to dial him up.
1: All right, in the clear. All right, sounds good. Thank you.
0: Stop after you get your 87 release, or...
2: That'd be the only option other than essentially swapping it out, or I don't know what else to do. I'm not talking to it all, and I'm not going to do it.
0: All right, give me a good time. Okay.
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Check line 1, track wire number 40-14-4014 is void. Check line 2, proceed from milepost 119, MP-119, mark that sub, 2 bluffs on main track. Track warrant 40-15-4015, for the line to check 2.

0: Track 1, 4015, 4015, total line check 2, line numbers 1 and 2, okay, 1439, 1439, KDK. That's correct, over.
1: Dispatch UB1819, job 72, looking for another warrant, over.

0: 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Over.
1: We can get it to that end, our PCPN device, ready for number.
0: Yeah, go ahead, over.
1: 0425098.
0: You got locked on. Try it again, over.
1: 0425098.

0: All right, should have one coming there. I guess holler at me before you get up to Rodale. We'll see if they can take you in. Over.
1: All right, sounds good. Thank you.
0: You bet. Thank you. Dispatch out.

I can't tell by the signal in front of me right now. Over. Possible 25 coming up next.

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Jones will be off of the Kennedy staff location number 139,000 and 1444 West 44th, just after MJS.

KTS 4858 East, diverging approach, Monroe West, Bridge, prepare to stop Monroe East on the sighting. 248 up.

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1: Soma, number 1, main, 77 degrees, axle 20, no alarm, link 378, mile 254.0, out.
0: Checkbox 1616, 4 to the fact, 139,012, 139,012. Checkbox 22, 22, 8, 3, 3, 3, 3, 3, 3, 3, 3, 3, 3, 3, 3, 3, 3, 3, 3, 3, 3, 3, 3, 3, 3, 3, 3, 3, 3, 3, 3, 3, 3, 3, 3, 3, 3, 3, 3, 3, 3, 3, 3, 3, 3, 3, 3, 3, 3, 3, 3, 3, 3, 3, 3, 3, 3, 3, 3, 3, 3, 3, 3, 3, 3, 3, 3, 3, 3, 3, 3, 3, 3, 3, 3, 3, 3, 3, 3, 3, 3, 3, 3, 3, 3, 3, 3, 3, 3, 3, 3, 3, 3, 3, 3, 3, 3, 3, 3, 3, 3, 3, 3, 3, 3, 3, 3, 3, 3, 3, 3, 3, 3, 3, 3, 3

Thank you.

0: Yamaha Spec 43, P1819, over.
1: 819, over.
0: Yeah, I got a slow here. You need when you're ready to copy, over.
1: Pass on that, Toby. We got a lot of slows already there, over.
0: I would like to let you, but keep honking at me to give it to you, over.
1: Okay, ready to copy, over.
0: 819 from Milepost 139.8 to Milepost 139.9. Do not exceed 40 mph. All tracks, no flags displayed. Over.
1: Right, UC
0: 1458 East. I'll stop Monroe East sighting. 248 out. Yep, I appreciate it. Thank you, Spetch Up.

0: This 12 RTC home at open. 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
1: There's no release, possibly just back here, 3 hours.
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0: That is correct. So
3: 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Taylor off 54. Shot ahead of room at south north and then back.
4: Alright, West End Restored, okay to give that word back, correct?

0: sounds good. Still Marie here.
1: 48, dispatcher.
2: Right over.
1: Your voice changed. Where are the Amtrak's at, over?
0: You got, I got one coming up to Tunnel City, and the other one meeting them at Camp Douglas. So eastbound Tunnel City, westbound almost Camp Douglas.
1: All right. Well, she didn't say anything yet. This thing's kind of slow, so make that into your plans, over.
0: All right. If we get both these Amtrak's by, get you going east, and we'll figure it out. But she did warn me that you were not setting any speed records, over.
1: Another St. Paul special for you.
0: Nice.
1: Try not blowing this one up today.
0: All we can do is try. Sounds good. Steve P. Case for Scott.

KW5850. We do have authority for a shelf move on the Manitowoc sub main between milepost 1616 and milepost 1717. Over.

1 mode 21 by 121 121.

Yeah, it looks like she just told me you guys already got crew. 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I was just looking at it here. Let me look. That crew's called at 1450, guys. I'll take you. We'll get you westward here. Get you up to Homer. There's that form B there. I'll talk to Swanson and them in a minute. See where that crew is at, and I'll get you guys crew swapped. Apparently, over. Nah, I think they're called out Winona there. 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It's a spin. I think it's actually just a spin. 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So, it'll probably be a minute till they get down there. Over. We'll just get you up to Homer for now. 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Over.

0: that'd be instead of 6903. Yeah, I'm sorry about it, that they are showing up at
1: 220.074 degrees. Axle 20, no alarm. Length 387. Mile 220.0 out.
0: I'm on 1640. I'm the approach version. It's not going to be too bad, just another hour or so. Then it's a VSF.

0: Amtrak 1340 back into Clicker Monroe West. What'd you say?
1: I don't know what you said.
0: Clear. Monroe West.
1: Oh, good. Keep her moving.

0: because Mr. was over. Go ahead, Ed, over.
1: CPKC detector, mile 235.4, comma 75 degrees, axles 20, no alarms, length 389. Mile 235.4 out.
2: No further restrictions this time.
0: Hear that? Anything else over? That's the Inca service out.

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1: Dispatch, Barry West, over.
0: CN Christmas service at CN 3061, over. I'll let you know, I sent you a new journal to your device. There is an adder. It's line 122 at TLTX 39036. Nothing you did. This car had a bad tag and it was never deferred out of Green Bay. Over.
1: Authority to enter the siding. Dispatcher ACS, box our plot. Over. Correct. I got that block provided as well. You guys are all set up. Anything to shout over?
2: Did you think you have some answer though?

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Y'all call it. Can I get a feedback from you?

0: 5037 going, surgical fever, milepost 138, 138, Marquette Stub, you can start point number 4015, 4015, that's 1512, 0512, are you there, Brigham?
1: 255 is departing out of the cross now. Crew was called at 15 or 1415, so I don't think they'll be there till 1700. I can hold you.

0: Omaha River Dispatcher to BNSF 8785 West. Over. Got a crossing down there that I'm going to have to give you guys. You'll have to hold out just for a little bit, but for now, I'll give you this crossing. I'm seeing what they got to see what the plan is, if I can take you in there or not, but they're going to call me back about 15, 20 minutes. But if you're ready for that crossing, give it to you. Over. All right, at Mach was 311.29, 311.29, 41st Street Avenue, River Sub. Procedure 1, stop and protect. Yard track 2, TWO, Tower CK. Track bulletin in, 2718, 2718, ACS, over. Okay, to 1515-1515, AC.
1: That's 5739.
2: Who would this be?
1: Did they really?
0: Alright, yeah, once he talks to me, like I said, I'll just take it to Homer for now. We'll see. Hopefully we can. I'll talk to you in a minute, over.
2: Alright.

0: Yeah, I can hear you.
1: 33 on a clear.
2: Okay, so with all switches normal, BN 2855, 2855, reporting clear of track authority 6860, 6860, at 1517, 1517, MRS over.
0: Is there anything you need me to put in here, over?

and 2855. That is all correct on that repeat. Is that it for you guys tonight? Thank you. Always appreciate you guys. I'll talk to you tomorrow. 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

0: Hey, UW slash full stroke complete. Over. Here, Foles from WSIL, show complete. Over. No, I didn't say anything about deleting them. 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
1: Homewood, over. Yeah, 3061 south, over. That's correct. Okay, to the next detector, over. That's correct. That's 15, homewood out.

CCKC detector. 5220.076 degrees. Axel 20. No alarm. Length 390. Mile 220.0.

wants to see home, whatever. Now 5906, see a couple minutes, and you get the light to go north, over.

OKC detector. Mile 2, 3, 5.4. Toma 7, 5 degrees. Axles 2, 0. No alarms. Length 3, 9, 3. Mile 2.

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1: Go ahead.
0: Phone straight in, guys. 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You got the crossing. Just make sure you talk to Van when you get there. Over.
1: Alright. Straight in, we'll talk to the farm.
0: Yes. River Dispatcher up.
1: C-32 Red, I'm sorry. Yeah, good roll by them for the picture.

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1: CNDS 13 RTP, home and over. Okay. Well, looks like you were on duty at 1420. CGBO 9899 is a good one for the train. Just the two engines today. Now, are you DP'd or are they both on the head end like it says? Or? All right, system must have incorrectly corrected it. I love that. So I went ahead and corrected it. So you're DP'd, one on each end. 4343, I'm sure there's plenty of fuel and everything's daily. They'll correct over.

0: after that, yeah, it seems like I'm fighting against the system every time. I don't know why the information is not accurate lately, but I imagine I'll get an email later about why. Over. Yes, yes, that's how we get information around here. So, Signals North, whenever you guys are ready, we did just have a work block end at Ladysmith, and of course, it's, please be patient today, over. Of course. So here we go. Thank you. RCF.
1: 233 Tunnel City, next to restriction. 25 and 2. Well, it looks like we're going main 1 at Ray Morse.

0: PKC detector. Mile 2, 3, 5.4. Coma 7, 5 degrees. Axles 2, 6, 6. No alarms. Length 4, 2, 9, 3. Mile 2, 3, 5.4. 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
4: Nakimi here, Wolf. I didn't know he had Kimi.
1: Clear Raymore. Base board Raymore, 25 main next to him.
4: Alright, I'll put a signal in there just in case you can duck in there. Take it. Okay, to head north there that way whenever you're ready or if you need it, over. Thank you. RTC Helmet out.

number 61 and this is the Mexican restaurant. Yep, 49 and 47.

0: Southbound to Eldo Estrock, looks for 15-8. Is that handbrake on your end on this car? Just a little bit. Don't pinch it, but just a little bit to help that slack going back down the hill. On the car, yep, yeah, just as long as you're on there, just, it doesn't have to be tight, just snug it, okay?
1: Guys, go ahead. What can I do you for? Crew's on at 1435. I know I gotta wait for a K53 going into Lewis Crescent to get 6W8 down. You guys crew swap there at River Junction on the siding out.
0: Here we are, 15 for a peak. Where is on here?
1: Coming up to La Crescent, and I got one already sitting there waiting to go down. Once they go down, I'll try to push you on in there and get you out of the way. 1333.

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Give me a call when you get close and I'll talk to you.

0: BP detector. Mile 254.0, coma number 1, main 78 degrees. Axle 20, no alarm. Link 371, mile 254.0, out.
1: This is 3-4, main 1, no defects. This is Virgin Clear Sparta, next restriction, 25 main track.

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0: Well, good afternoon, CN5435, L581. Your TGBO 9721 is a good one for the train. Showing you both on duty at 10:30. And looks like you have quite a few cars, all initialized. You can look for signals at Hilliard. You're ready to go. I'd like to send a track authority to your CDU for the other side of the valley sub if I could, over.

CFRTC Homewood, over. DCW 6225 North, go ahead, over. Okay, that works. Understood, pulling into Winnebago. I'll get this one north by you then, and then signal indication north Winnebago to

0: West from Gary West Harbor.
1: Over. Yeah, authority to change direction within the block there and the signal south of.
0: CP 537, authority on Crescent Yard. I've got a 678 patiently waiting up here on the side. Am I okay to bring him in with you, or do I need to wait until you guys get in the clear there? Over. Copy that. Let's see, CP 8821, over. Communication, working with that CP 5037. We'll get you going, over.

Austin, SRTC, Homewood 2, IC 3102. Over. I got one marked up at Stevens Point. Can you guys plan on clearing in about 30 over? As close to that as you can get. Thank you much. RTC Homewood out. Here, who's calling? Over. Let me change towers. Stand by. I'm gonna

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1: Ford Bangor, 1333, another
0: corporate. Should just be the one there, and we'll see what happens.
1: Roger.
0: Should be Scottsdale.
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That's

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1: Alright,
0: yeah, you're moving.
1: Detector, mile 220.0,77 degrees. Axles 266. No alarm. Length 4293. Mile 220.0 out.
0: 358. 20
2: Let me give you

0: passing the Starbucks DC homeless to CN 3221. Is that right? Yeah, CN 3321. Okay, you guys are good to go there. I'm sorry for the delay, and first meet for you guys will be Antone, or the next meet.
1: Successful. Miles 369.0, 76 degrees. Axle 20, no alarm. Link 381, miles 369.0, out.
2: 669 main track, no detection.

Charlie 76, inbound to the outbound, or outbound to the inbound, over.

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0: Clear track 140 15 4015 or 6205 or 605 RDEC, Kirkham.

0: on the siding between South Nelson's and North Nelson's. Block protection has been established. Over. Five is going to be clearing at Wapaka. E246 will go by you there at Nelson's and look for signal indication for the runaround behind them. Over.
1: Yes, 48.

0: Alright, reverse patch, KTS 4852, over.
1: Hey guys, I guess K53's pickup's blocking the route for that crew to get on the train. Is there a better spot you guys can get swapped out here? By like South Y or something, over? I think, isn't that where the stairs are?
2: No, the stairs are right behind me.
3: I think you can make it past the 16791 with the time you have left. Had to talk to the outbound, the van showing up at 1630. So the further west, the better.
1: Clear the main. If you crew swap at 286, over.
2: Yeah, do you guys know how to get the CP-286, sir?

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1: Five, seven, seven, again, 6-2.

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0: and 15 Alt, whatever.
1: First thing I would have done is at least got the air of the cars because I have to pump them up. There's only four, but if we had 40, it would take longer. The other thing is instead of walking up to grab the OT, I would have brought the ass into the cars to you or to the EOT. It's just, once again, it's time. It's going to take us longer to air test these four cars than anything we did all day. I'm giving you a hard time here. You're doing fine, just once again trying to get you to think a little bit about saving your legs and being efficient.

Dave, that's bad. 149 to 8809 West. Over. Well, I'm warm wheel exceptions. Info 1 ready. 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Over.

It's advertised in sequence 1616, a DTTX 623126. It's like axle 12 is the problem. 10 PSI brake pipe production release and rail service.

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1: Would prefer we did not. 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
0: Budget. 2-12 UP-1819 UP-175 UP-168 Southern Sport Clear 1624 1624 TSS to Ed Silver. If that's correct, how many do you have for Altoona? 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
2: Talk to that K-53 there, that CP-5037. Appreciate it, guys. And then also, I guess that you saw that CP-8821 is going down there, but yeah, just make sure you talk to everyone in there.

0: there. What's your guys' leader? Let's see, 376-007. See you, over.
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0: try to err on that EOP.
1: And we'll do. RTC, how much?

0: Northwest Harbor.
1: Guys, which TQ air are you guys using there? Are you guys using that 154 or the 251842 over? Guys, all right. Have a good day, over. Retro.
2: Okay, yep, go ahead. TTW 4933, over. TTW 4933 reporting clear. Mina control sighting. Switching is normal. Over. All correct. Thank you. RTC home. What else?
3: Job 72, UP 1819. Over. Yeah, they want to get that ALAH, so they want you to meet him at Rodell there. I'll have to switch up your horn again. Over.

Everybody agrees, take up 36-42 with a line 1 and a new box 3, MT126 to Rodell. Main track, Altoona Sub, Xbox 5, clear main track, last name point, will protect, over. Alright, here it comes, over.

Marina South Main, locked in the clear. We'll pack up Samuel. Switch is normal, over. All right, and as far as remaining work, you guys need. Okay, I will.

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Mile 220.077 degrees. Axle 240. 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
1: It looks like that BN local's ready to come play with us. 42 cars, guys. I'll give them a signal. 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

0: PKC detector. Mile 2, 3, 5.4. Toma 7, 5 degrees. Axles 2, 4, 0. No alarms. Length 5, 3, 6, 3. Mile 2, 3, 5.4. 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

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Three, seven, six for the fall warrant, one second.

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Or not, that's what I was chatting at, but we don't know for sure.

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Track number 4024-4024, for line 6, 1, line number 2 to stretch out again. Track number 4024, so I say 1, line number 2, 3, 5, 7, 2, 9, 2, 1, 7, 0, 0, 2, 0.

76. Did you get to warn them? I don't know.

Yeah, I'm still laughing over. Lansing, coming over. Anybody looking for dispatch?

And that's for RTC Homewood to IC 3102, over. I have the northbounder headed your way. I can give you some instructions out behind them if you are ready to copy over. All right, it'll be clearing. Clearing the scan 3321 north. That's clearing Canadian National 3321 north. IC 3102 has authority to re-enter Nina Sub Main, Wapaka Samuel, southward, over.

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1: 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Approach to Sparta. Next restriction 260.925
0: MPH, 149.0. Guys have left, but I was just taking a quick peek at the yard. And if I could ask a big favor, if it would be possible to grab the Elks from one and put them on top of those Butlers in eight, I would really appreciate it. Over. Thank you, guys. I do appreciate the help. Give me a call if you need anything. Over. Thank you much.
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0: 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Are you qualified? Are you qualified to LACO? What's the engine and conductor?
1: 254.0 Toma number 1 main 77 degrees. Axle 240 no alarm. Link 5301 mile 254.0 out.
2: CP 8809 west, no defects, 6254. 49 out.

Expression on Charlie. Tracking time there behind you, and then also form beats. Make sure you talk to him. You guys should be good to go. Over. Have a good day, guys.

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Another warrant, show you up.

track 1, number 4025-4025, August 13, 2026, to the CP 8821 8821 south of SCCH, MIPOS 14140. Check out 2, proceed from New Albany to south of SCCH, side of Pertain on the main track. Track number 4025-4025, to line check 1. Line number 2, dispatch all defense.

5, so I said 1, line number 2, kick out 1722, 1722, RGQ. Take it past Marquette. Hey, to the Buchanan area further. I will get some paperwork ready for you, get some CNs and paperwork ready for you.

Yamaha switch, 33, over. Yep, they should be coming up there for you, over.

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Dennis from RTC Homewood, over. Okay, let's start with GW6250. Okay, yep, good on location north, and back to your cars on the siding there at Winnebago, over. Thank you. And HLCX3880, I believe, are heard. Go ahead, over. Let's see, TG9241, it is good to use, no exceptions for you. Who do you guys need for to get out of? Okay, give me just a second.

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And that is correct. Over.

0: Houston, over.
1: Okay,
0: 640, ready for the release, though.
1: For the green, you're there. 440.
0: Stay 4001 North Street, clear track 1 up 4019, 4019 at 1733, 173 CRD, TSI Curtis.

0: two. The first is the 678, the second is 376. They're pretty much back to back. Need our distal landing, over.
1: K53 to send.
0: 3-0?
1: Yeah, K53, 4-foot to 30-0. Yeah, we want to make sure we're at least, I think it's a good hour, hour and a half put together.
0: I'm 280, do I have to hold for training document help is free, you know. What time are you guys good until though?
1: 2300.
0: Okay, this is a lot of traffic. Oh, you said you're gonna put your 640's gotta run meet these two and then they gotta run in and and I got a hold of a 261 at Harper's Ferry for these two southbounders. I could probably have you meet the 261 at Kane and get some of the radio.
1: Okay, is that 640? Is that going to St. Paul then?
0: How about it? I'll have to say it was already going to be the same. I can look it up and see what's going on.
1: Yeah, if they're St. Paul, then we'll have to stay clear, but if they're going to 40, we can put it together.
0: Hey, on the radio, 1 second. 68, 4,000, what else? St. Paul or Portisville? Are they going to Portis, K530?
1: Okay, we can meet them here. We can go ahead at 280. We can go ahead and put together then.
0: Yeah, you can meet the 640, yeah. Then I'll take you to meet the 261 in Kingdom.
1: Alright, sounds good. We'll be ready.
0: Switch up. Alright, who's looking for dispatch now? 4852, you need more truck on? Okay. 678, CB8821 on? 376, 33, 5 minutes, you get there, I'll give you the whole one up, I don't know.

0: SF Dispatcher, Venus 51, 65 West, over. The yard van out, it'll be about 7, 8 minutes, he'll be there at the signal. I'm just going to flag you up here to get, at least get that dead crew off him. Communication visible there, CP2996, over.
1: All there.
0: Stop Venus 8165 at CP2996. You have authority to pass signal to my stop and get to westward move, main 1 to main 1, over. That's correct, I'm repeat. Appreciate you. I got one going across and we'll get you in. Nope.

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1: South Circle, clear track 140, 20, 4020, 17, 40, 1740, RDC, that's true.

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6, Elastic 2, number, probably, track 1, number 4026402, tow line check 1, line number 2. Dispatch RDC, OK time 1741, 1741, RDC. Correct, though.

0: 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Mile 269.0, coma 76 degrees.
1: Axle
0: 240, no alarm.
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0: 5358, mile 269.0,
1: out.

gotten the whole gist of what's going on here, but apparently he's going to try and send two of us. They got that crew that's on at 376. Apparently they're going to cab back up to you to get on it. No one's really said anything about a cab. You guys on it.

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Hanson over. Chasers 4001 North Shore, to the track line 4022, 4022 at 1749, 1749 RD, excuse that, Kirkham.

78, ready to copy, 10. Morning, you got the switch first, though. All right, get the switch first, I'll get you a warrant after that.

and Desk 13 RTC Homewood to McCrossin and Stoltz, over. Okay. How long before you think it's going to be before you're headed towards JO, over?

0: All right, and in the meantime, since I didn't hit your lead engine, do you have other engines over? All right, so 2784 is in the lead, then you have a 2562, TGBO 9946. There's a lot of exceptions, all in the superior sub, between JO and Point. I guess they had a work block down there earlier. It's good for the Valley sub, though. That's all correct. And you said about 2 hours before you're ready to leave, Matthew, over?
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0: line
1: check 1,
0: 92 to 6 RTC. RTC. Yes, RTC is online. Go ahead, over. See, in 2976 South. Go ahead, over.
1: 755 RTC.
0: I don't know. The terminal hasn't given me a route for you yet, over. All right, you guys have a good rest of your night. See you.
1: So, it may be a good meet. I'll let you know. Switch up.

0: for the stretch answer. 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
1: Be a little bit over.
0: Sir, finish our day is done. Civil Cross of the Dispatcher, Gonzalez Gilberto, orbit.

0: I'm going to need that OS back at 3396 when you can. Over. Re-request some authority. Just re-request switches know that 3396 and 3496, please. Over.
1: One open. I don't know why it showed that. So I just closed again. Just be cautious when you take that light at West Flyover.

0: bother me. Just I'll leave the block up and they can, Heidi too can handle it from there, over. Thanks, guys.
1: Venus of Acosta, dispatcher Venus of 8165 West. Over.
2: 65.
1: Is this inbound, outbound?

0: bother me. Just, I'll leave the block up and they can, IED2 can handle it from there over. Thanks, guys.
1: Venus Dev across the dispatcher, Venus Dev 8165 West.
2: Goodbye.
1: Is this inbound, outbound?

KCS 4852 South Circuit, pick them off, was 141, 141 Marquette Sub, track number 4026, 4026, and 1802, 1803 RDC, is that Cutter?

RDC. That's all. Boy, that's that first watch here, though. Copy that, 1 minute. 1 minute, 376 over.

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1: Walk, and I'm allowed to have your TGBO, is that correct, over? Guys, well, you have a good day, and I will make sure I-82 has everything they need, they're over.
0: TGBO 821, South Shore 2, Sharp 1, 4025, 4025, 1805, 1805, 1805, 1805, 1805, 1805, 1805, 1805, 1805, 1805, 1805, 1805, 1805, 1805, 1805, 1805, 1805, 1805, 1805, 1805, 1805, 1805, 1805, 1805, 1805, 1805, 1805, 1805, 1805, 1805, 1805, 1805, 1805, 1805, 1805, 1805, 1805, 1805, 1805, 1805, 1805, 1805, 1805, 1805, 1805, 1805, 1805, 1805, 1805, 1805, 1805, 1805, 1805, 1805, 1805, 1805, 1805, 1805, 1805, 1805, 1805, 1805, 1805, 1805, 1805, 1805, 1805, 1805, 1805, 1805, 1805, 1805, 1805, 1805, 1805, 1805, 1805, 1805, 1805, 1805, 1805, 1805, 1805, 1805, 1805, 1805, 1805, 1805, 1805, 1805, 1

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1: Circle number 4029-4029, August 13, 2026, to the KCS 48-52-485-2037. Drive 2, proceed from New Robin, to south of SGH 9627. Circle number 4029-4029, to line 6-1, on number 2, to 6 RDCM.

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I'm in 640 KQ 4000. Over. Ready, copy the 640. So you didn't get up to Kane's home? Copy that. 640, can you see 4001 on? Copy, over. Track 1, number 4030-4030, August 13, 2026, to the KCS 4001, 4001 North and RTH at Kane. Check on 2, T from North and RTH, side and switch Kane, 2 below from main track. 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KCS 4852-4852, South SETH and North and RTH. 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Check line 21, permission to leave the pilot when switching reverse position, north, RTH, silence with Kane. Check line number 4030-4030, tow line 63, line number 2, 7 to 21, 1 contains the need to stretch RD2.

四六七位置指控嗰度。CCW 6225 reporting clear of K Jackson. Control sighting switches normal. Copy over. Okay, I'll do the same. Thank you. Anyone else over? RTC, helmet is out.

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Check on 2, proceed from South SGH sidings with Kane to Mapos 128-128 Marquez Hill, remain spread. Track number 4031-4031, tow line check 1, 992, switch RDC over.

Alright, well, 4031, so last week 1, which is 3,818, RD2. Hello, Rico. What's up?

0: 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You'll have to talk to the CP about the other half.
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0: I'll let them know. Give me a second here, over.
1: I can't have a swap yet, it's coming up to 90 something out of swap.
0: Alright, 30 on the cash gas. Down drop there, over.

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0: give you a selection. Team coming over. I think it only voids one of them. It'd be 40-26 and we do a complete by for the other one if you want to. KCS 4852 South Shore Clear Shark 140-26-4026 at 1839-1839 RDC, is that Curto?
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0: 是 Vola 玻璃村的 RC 开吗？
1: And that's 13 RTC. Home and over.

All right, because the rock train's still up at Massey. It's going to take them a little longer, so it all worked out. Get you guys ahead on it.

4800, Anson Rapid Sound, over. All right, 13 cars, 560, putting a string together on the south end of the yard. Once you get apart, so if you go around a wide, shove them into six, over. That is correct.

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1: Hi, 68 Dispatch, over.
0: Yes, sir.
1: I think we're going to end up having to wire this power at some point. Wanted to check with you, see if now is a good time, over.
0: Good time as any, I guess, sir.
1: Yeah, is that going to work out if we do it right now at Badger, over?
0: Prefer to do it now than try to wait till later, yes, sir. Now would be the best time.
1: All right, well, I guess we'll be looking to shove in Badger West after we tie down and cut away, clear it over.
0: All right, so we'll try that in English. So when we take the light there at Badger East, we'll be less than 12, over. You got three units. I got to learn to count. We have two units.
2: Yeah, two units. We're going to take both of them past Badger West, take that east unit and run it through the Y, Wyatt, come back out, and then tie onto our leader at beyond Badger West there. Over.
0: All right, but you are cutting away at Badger East, yes, sir?
2: That is correct, sir. Yes, yes.
0: All right, yeah, sorry for the power confusion. I have three different eye jobs called, and I was looking at the wrong one.
2: Okay, yeah, sounds good. We'll pull both of them across, grab that east unit, run it through the Y, come back out, and then tie on to Badger West there.
0: Okay.
2: I had a brain fart when we left Portage. I should have asked right then and there instead of waiting till now. Sorry about that.
0: It's okay. At least we can solve the problem still.
2: Thank you very much. We'll let you know when we're west of Badger West. Over.
0: Sounds good. Thank you.

CCP, San Fran, over. Hoping to wire some power real quick if both legs are clear, over. Thank you, we'll let you know once we're clear, over.

0: Bradford, CP8721, over. I guess they changed it again. You guys are gonna go. Whoever's ready first, you are K53. He will be ready for you after 640. It's up here, over.
1: Hey, try and pull up like one or two more here.
0: Alright, guys.
2: Sarissa, IC 3129, over.
3: Yamaha, Stretch 33, NS4463, over.
4: Sarissa,
3: NS4463, over. Yeah, I just plan on the main MAIN at Adams. I got CHAL around Oxford heading for the south track. You'll have to meet him there. Probably a good time to get
1: stopping 68.
4: No fit right now. That would be a good time to be outbound, over.
3: Milston. Okay, sounds good. I'll get it going. Thanks for the update, over.
4: All right, thank you. We'll give you a call a little sooner to get the one in over.
3: Yeah, that'll work. Give me a holler when you get close up there. I'll hopefully he can release. He's got a line 3 out the other side, but if not, we'll switch him up if we need to, over.
4: Okay, very good, yeah. It might change, and then when we get a little closer, and then maybe get joined or something. One moment.
3: Sounds good. I appreciate it. Thank you. Stretch up.

0: Northwind Dispatcher, BNSS 3896 East Oak. Looks like we got a set out there at Lytle. Set out the BNSS 3263 West, over.
1: Stretch. Oh, just here to clear.

0: Detroit.
1: I'm here.
0: All right, give me a hot second. All right, let's do a quick set and release at the Independent here. Here comes the release.

0: Good release. Hey, I got that.
1: I-68 dispatcher, you on the tower?
0: Yep.
1: We got the NS-9877. We are west of Badger West on the main, looking to go back into the Y, please.
0: Do you need that plug-in for PTC there?
1: It is all movement, so we made it restricted speed. We don't need to set it up. Over.
0: Just making sure I wasn't holding up the show.
2: All right, the all west of Badger West, and we're looking to go east, correct, over?
1: That is correct. East into the Y and shoot out the other end and then come back west to tie on to our leader, please.
2: All right, here we go. Signals, block protect, Charlie.
1: All right, block protection. Thank you very much for this.

0: Okay, the test breaks when you're ready.
1: All right, slack and ahead test.
0: Stop, it's a good break. Cuts made, little stretch back.
1: Slack back.

0: 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I-68, got restricting on a point, back on hand.
1: Restricting, here we go.

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1: Over.
0: We're all east of Badger West into the loop or Y track here. Over.
1: All right, NS 9877, all east Badger West in the yard there.
0: That is correct. Be looking to come out of Badger East, please.
1: Signal location, block protection.
0: Lights and blocks. Thanks, Chief.

0: And that's 15 Homewood, over. Yeah, 3895, over.
1: Eight more are looking.
0: Okay, I got a little bit of traffic, but I'll give you a shout back. More than likely, you're going to see two northbounders and a southbound, but that could change, over.
2: Lined up off the west leg, I'll hop off at that switch. You're lined to the lead. Room for another 10, that's the switch.
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